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0: Big mama got it. 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
2: This is the Southern Soul Spectacular, starring Stephen St. James.

0: you go, Bernie. For you. You better float on.
1: Mm-hmm.
0: She says, I'm a Taurus. Do I match?
2: You just might.
1: You just might.
0: Before I...

journey of the Southern Soul Spectacular. On behalf of the posse, the one and only Bucks Moon, my man that makes it work, D-Nice, and Carlos. And we had a surprise visit from the one and only DJ Rock. That's it for me. Thank you so much for allowing me to be a part of your time, because without you, there would be no me. And I pray each and every day that my God allows you to live as long as you want, but you'll never want as long as you live. May you live to be 100 years old, and as for me, Stephen, I'd rather just stop at 99 so that I never, ever see my beautiful listeners pass away. Keep that smile on your face. You're never fully dressed.

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1: Oh, this is an actual live person. How are Deb? Okay.
2: Actual live person, not a robot, not AI, not a recording.
1: Awesome. Okay. I wanted to do Sunday night slow jam, oral expression, if we can.
2: Wait a minute. How do I know you're not a robot?
1: Well, my name's Christina. I'm from Stockton, California. And yeah, I guess that's how you'll know.
2: This could be a really smart robot, though. You know, AI, you can't really tell.
1: That's true, too. What can I do to prove it?
2: It's the vibe. I feel the vibe. I think we're good. Christina is your name, and you're in Stockton, California. Is that right?
1: Yes, I am.
2: All
1: yes.
2: Right. Who's this going out to?
1: Listening on K-Wind.
2: Oh, thank you.
1: This is going out to Alex Arista. He's over in Avenal, California. And I just wanted to tell him that thinking of him as usual, and I'm looking forward to all our plans to come and tonight, and I love him, and he'll be in my prayers.

One Slow Jam

0: are tonight. Let's remember some special times and maybe make some new memories too. Welcome into the Sunday Night Slow Jams, and you are right on time. 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
1: This is Audra. I'm calling from Lafayette, Indiana. And this message is for my husband, Corey. I love you, baby. And I cannot wait till you come home.
2: Hey, my name is Devin Phelps from Dayton, Ohio. To my big sister, Sergeant Hillsman, who is in Washington, D.C., battling breast cancer. So, yes, big shout out to my big sis. You know, your family loves you and we're all supporting you.
3: This is Debbie from Vancouver, Washington, sending my love to Lamont Hayes. 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
4: 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I love you forever.
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1: Hi, this is Taylor. I just wanted to call and tell my fiance Brayden that I hope that he loves me.
2: Taylor, I have a question.
1: Okay.
2: Your fiance's Brayden. This is the man you're going to marry.
1: Yes.
2: And you're not sure if he loves you or not?
1: No. I know he loves me. I just wanted to say that to be funny.
2: Okay, cool, because I was concerned. Okay, I love that. Taylor, where are you calling from?
1: I'm calling from Tulsa, Oklahoma.
2: I love that you're listening tonight. I love that you and Brayden are listening tonight. Thank you so much for both listening to the show, and I want to congratulate the both of you.
1: Thank you so much. We're actually driving right now, so...
2: I love it. I wish you an amazing life together, filled with slow jams every night, too, okay?
1: Thank you so much. We do love slow jams.
2: Taylor and Brayden in Tulsa, Oklahoma, thank you for checking in tonight.
1: Thank you. 9-1 to be slow jams.
2: I love it. May God bless the both of you. Thanks for checking in.
1: You too.

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Call 1-877-209-0631 for your slow jamming requests and oral expressions.

Well, for me to say it's good to see you tonight is definitely an understatement. I'm so happy to have you with us tonight. This show, Sunday Night Slow Jams, has become a full-on tradition, a weekend ritual. If you've been with us for years or even decades or even since the 90s when we started the show, I won't say that too loud, give my age away. Thanks for coming back every Sunday for Sunday Night Slow Jams. If you're new to the show, if this is your first time listening, well, I think you're going to like what you're going to hear tonight. We're just getting started.

0: 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R-Dub wrapping up hour number one with tonight's special dedications. We call them oral expressions.
1: My name is Vania. I'm from Charlotte, North Carolina. And my man, Dayon Noble, located in Pollock, Louisiana. Baby, you mean the world to me. I love you so much, and I'm so happy that you're coming home.
2: Hello, this is Anthony Coco calling out of Las Cruces, New Mexico. I'd like to leave an oral expression to my beautiful fiance, Crystal Vias, and to my beautiful daughter, Leia Coca. I love you guys so much. I'm glad that I can continue this journey with you for the rest of my life. I love you both so much.
3: Hi, this is Kalia from Omaha, Nebraska. I want to give an oral expression to my man. Baby, I love you and I miss you so much. I can't wait for you to come home, be a father to your kids. We love you and we miss you.
4: My name is Brittany McClellan. I am in Jacksonville, Florida. This goes out to my husband, Joshua. I love you a lot, to infinity and beyond.
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1: Hey, I just wanted to say that I'm sorry.
2: Really, really sorry.
1: I really need to hear back from you. I really want to apologize.
0: On the apology line, 1-877-209-0631.
3: Hi, if I want to give out an apology shout out, can I do that with you, or how do we go about it?
4: Absolutely. You don't sound like someone very sorry.
3: Oh, it's because I'm really nervous because I'm talking to you. I called and hung up, and then I called again.
4: Oh, I'm just messing with you. Of course, we'll take care of you. We'll take good care of you. What's your name?
3: My name's V.
4: And V, where are you calling from tonight?
3: I'm calling from Bowman Park, California.
4: Beautiful. And you're saying sorry to who?
3: I want to say sorry to Puppet from Chicago.
4: Okay, and what do you want to tell him?
3: I want to tell him that I'm sorry for the disrespect, but that he means everything to me and that I love him very, very much.
4: Can I speak for the fellas for a second?
3: I'm sorry?
4: Can I speak for all the fellas for a second?
3: Yeah.
4: That respect is so important. It's right up there with love. It's as important, maybe even a little bit more important than love, and is the respect. So, yeah, I'm glad you made that apology. That's a good first step.
3: Thank you.
4: You're so welcome. V, I hope things work out for you. Thanks for listening in Baldwin Park on 93.5 K-Day. I appreciate you.
3: You're welcome. Bye.
4: Good night.

0: Well, if you like what you're hearing tonight, please share the show with your circle. Don't hog it for yourself. Don't be stingy. Put it out there. I think the best way to do it is jump on social media and just let your friends know you're listening to Sunday Night Slow Jams right now. If you want to tag us in your Insta story, just tag Slow Jams, S-L-O-W-J-A-M-S, while we take care of these oral expressions.
1: Hi, my name is Princess, calling from Portland, Oregon. I'd like to give an oral expression out to the love of my forever, Harmonious Rabagoo. Baby, I love you, and there's nowhere else I would rather be than to be here right here with you. I love you and I miss you so much.
2: This is Jesus El Gizi out here from Yuma, Arizona, to my wife Karina, La Nina Baby Ramirez, and to all my children, Theo, Ariana, and Kiana. I want to say Daddy loves you guys. Thank you. Have a good night.
3: Hi, this is Madison. I'm from Spalpa, Oklahoma, and I'm just sending an oral expression out to Levi Dalton. I miss you, baby. You're my favorite person, and I love you so much, and I can't wait for you to come home.
4: This is Vicki Newman from Santa Rosa, California. I'm sending my oral expression out to Tremere. I'm so very grateful you're a part of my life. I appreciate you, and I will cherish you every day.
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0: You think a ticket for not wearing your seatbelt is the worst that could happen. 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
1: Hi, can I leave a message?
2: You may leave an oral expression.
1: For a loved one.
2: What's your name?
1: Brianna.
2: Hi, Brianna. Where are you calling from?
1: I'm calling from West Virginia.
2: Okay. And who would you like to express yourself to?
1: I'm expressing myself to my son. Today's his 9th birthday.
2: You say his 9th birthday?
1: Yeah.
2: Amazing. He should be in bed, though. It's getting late.
1: He is not. We are traveling.
2: Oh, cool. Where are you going to?
1: We are going to the beach.
2: To the beach? This late? Okay.
1: Yeah.
2: Or is that,
1: yeah,
2: sounds like an adventure.
1: It is. We're almost there, though.
2: Are you guys blasting slow jams in the car tonight?
1: We are. Yes. That's what we just heard it.
2: I appreciate that so much. All right. So he's 9. What's his name, by the way?
1: Kyrie.
2: All right. What do you want to tell Kyrie tonight? What's your message?
1: My message to Kyrie is I love you very, very much, son. I hope that you have a very good birthday. And mommy loves you so much.
2: It's beautiful. Have a safe trip tonight. Be safe out there, okay?
1: Thank you. We're almost

0: 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Marcus and Mason in Midland, Texas. They hear us five nights a week on B93. Marcus says, I love you, and I appreciate everything you do for me and our family. And from Lindy to Jose in Tulsa, Oklahoma, I'm sorry, and I miss you in my life. 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Online expressions tonight from Elizabeth in Montana, for Chevy in Corcoran, California. I love you, and you are my world. Here's more long-distance love from Samantha in South Bend, Indiana. Pablo's in Pekin, Illinois. I love you, and I miss you, and I'll always be there for you. From Delhi to Xavier in New Iberia, Louisiana. Make that Desi. I called her Delhi. Well, she's a snack. She could be a snack. Desi to Xavier, New Iberia, Louisiana. I love you, and I miss you, and I can't wait to see you. Kelly's in Jackson, Mississippi, for Orlando and Salem, Oregon. She's thinking about you. From Lyric to Caden in Lincoln, Nebraska. Mosley is in Albuquerque, New Mexico tonight, for Christy in Austin, Texas. Daniel and Diana slow jamming five nights a week with us in Corpus Christi, Texas tonight on Hot Z95. From Lefty to Susanna in San Diego, California. Daniel in Roseburg, Oregon, for Sam in Colorado Springs. R-Dub back in a minute. Another full hour of tonight's Sunday night slow jams.
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1: Really, really sorry.
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3: Hi, this is Christopher, not all the way from Las Vegas, Nevada. This message, apology, is for Sonny Guerrero, who's out there in Virginia. I just want to tell you I'm so sorry. I hope you can understand how much this means to me and how much you mean to me as well. Please forgive me.
4: My name is Ashley. I'm from Omaha, Nebraska. I'd like to apologize to Kansas. Baby, I'm sorry, and I love you. And I miss you so much.
5: Hi, my name is Michael Palacios. I'm calling out of Sacramento, California. And I want to say an apology to my girlfriend, Rebecca, for what we're going through. We broke up, but I'm hoping to God that we can get together and get it right so that we can be happy. I'm sorry, baby. I love you.
6: Hi, this is Nakia Emma. I'm from Colorado Springs, Colorado. I'm sending sorry to Johnny, my husband. I'm sorry that I haven't been how I need it to be, but you know I love you and you're always there for me. You do a lot, so the kids appreciate you. I appreciate you.

Hey, hey, what it do? It's your nephew, Baby Bash, on the Ultimate Slow Jam Show, the Sunday Night Slow Jams, with my boy R-Dub. Already, baby. Sure.

0: 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So when you call in tonight, a couple of pieces of info before you pour your heart out. I need your name, then I need your location. Tell us where you're listening from, your city and state and country. Tell us who it's going out to, who your special message is to, and then the point of no return. Drop that oral expression.
1: This is Zaria calling from Sacramento, California. Kalia, I love you. I love you 3 months and many more to come. I love you, boo.
2: Albert Felix from Tucson, Arizona. I'm sending this oral expression to my wife, Melissa. I love you, baby, with all my heart. You're my soulmate. Love you forever.
3: 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This is Ashley calling from Anchorage, Alaska. I want to give an oral expression out to myself because I've been through the most, the ups and the downs, the left and the right, to the hell and back. And you know what? I have stayed with my head up high. Thank you.
0: You are so welcome. Keep your head up high. And I think in the 32 years I've been doing the show, I don't think anyone's ever made an oral expression to themselves. So that's a new one. There's always a first. And I'm so here for it. Back in a minute with your online expressions. 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

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This is Alicia, and Sunday nights are all about the slow jams. 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
1: Oh, hi.
2: Hey.
1: Hi, R-Dub. How are you doing?
2: I'm good. How are you doing tonight?
1: I am doing good. I was listening to you on the radio on the way home. I did not expect you to answer.
2: Thank you for listening. I did not expect you to call. So, you know what? We're on the same wavelength here tonight.
1: Yes. Well, I was calling to see if I'd be able to send an oral expression.
2: Absolutely. What's your name?
1: My name's Adriana.
2: Okay, Adriana, where are you calling from?
1: San Angelo, Texas.
2: San Angelo, Texas. And who's on your mind tonight, Adriana?
1: I wanted to send an oral expression to Jamal in San Angelo.
2: Okay, what's your message to Jamal?
1: I just wanted to let him know that I love him so much. I'm very grateful for him, and I look forward to the next years that come with him.
2: I love that for you guys so very much. Adriana, thanks so much for listening tonight. Thank you and Jamal for tuning in tonight. I really appreciate it. All our friends in San Angelo, Texas, I appreciate you a lot.
1: Yeah, 15 years and running.
2: I love that so very much. You don't even know. So I hope to hear from you both again real soon.
1: All right, thank you. Have a good night.
2: All right, safe travel home.

Super Sunday Night. It's the Sunday Night Slow Jams. My favorite part of the show, even more than the music, is hearing from you. Over 10,000 phone calls, text messages, and emails every Sunday. 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I love you beyond the universe. Allison and Beto in Tucson, Arizona. I love you and I miss you and I can't wait to get married. And from Jessica to LaTerrence in Beaumont, Texas. I'll always be there for you through the good times and the tough times. I love you and I miss you so much. These are online expressions from slowjams.com. Eileen's in Phoenix, Arizona. From Marlon in San Diego, California. I love you more than words can explain.

Freddie in Antelope, California, for Eden in Dallas, Texas. You're still my number one. David and Erica checking in Colorado Springs, Colorado. He's missing you. From Dietra to Michael in Oakdale, Louisiana. Rivia and Jerry hear us five nights a week in Lubbock, Texas on 104.9 The Beat. Stacy in Albuquerque, New Mexico. From Mike in Santa Fe. Valencia in Fort Pierce, Florida. For Thomas in Bridgeport, Connecticut. And we'll say hello and good night to Rye and Alabanza in Honolulu, Hawaii. And Tejana Kelsey in Austin, Texas. 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I'll be looking for you.

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5: 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I should have just listened to you when you told me what to do. I love you and thank you for everything and having patience with me.
6: I'm Warren. I'm calling from Portland, Oregon. I'm sending an apology out to Melody from Amboy, Washington tonight. I'm really sorry for what I did. I feel awful and I really messed this up. But I know I can make it up to you and that we can be happy again.
7: Wish I told her how I felt.

0: fourth and final hour of tonight's Sunday Night Slow Jams. And the real ones listen for the entire show. So I'm talking to you. I'm including you. Let me know you're still listening tonight. Check in with us on Facebook, facebook.com/slowjams, or our IG, our Instagram is slowjams too, S-L-O-W-J-A-M-S. I'll be looking for you while we drop these oral expressions.
1: Hello, my name is Annette Perez from Pomona, California. I would like to send an oral expression to my husband, Clayton Perez, out in Honolulu, Hawaii. And I would like to tell him that I love him and miss him.
2: My name is Michael Otashi. I'm from Tulsa, Oklahoma. I'm just going out to Deborah O'Riordan. I love you, babe, and I miss you. Always and forever.
3: This is Dakota Kaminki from Farmington, New Mexico. I'd like to give an oral expression to Ozzy. You're so kind, and I love you so much.
4: And this is Rosalind from Yakima, Washington. My oral expression is for Nicholas Allen in Yakima, Washington. I love you, and I'm sorry for the hard times that we've been having lately, and I hope things get better.
0: We finish out the show with some public displays of affection with your goodnight kisses. So, if you're ready to kiss him through the phone, call 877-209-0631. We want some good ones on the radio tonight to close out the show. The rest of tonight's Sunday Night Slow Jam starts next.
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1: Hey,
2: yo.
1: Did I get you on the line?
2: Got me on the line.
1: Right on. What's up, man?
2: George, what are you doing tonight?
1: Oh, just on my way home. About to get home to my old lady.
2: Okay. And where are you calling from? What city and state are you in?
1: I'm in Tucson, Arizona.
2: All right, man. What's your old lady's name?
1: Felicia.
2: We have to remind everyone that's actually a term of endearment.
1: Is it?
2: Of course. It better be. Yeah. That's a term. That's a term
1: yeah,
2: of endearment.
1: Yeah, it's a good thing, right?
2: Yeah, it's a good thing.
1: Right on.
2: What do you want to tell her?
1: I just want to tell her I love her and I appreciate, her work with me through everything I've been going through lately. And I recognize everything she's doing. I love her.
3: Bust it.

0: My name is Paula. I'm from Sacramento, California, and I'm sending a goodnight kiss to Shimazir Montana in Nigeria. Much love to you, baby. Good night.
1: Mwah. Hi, this is Quay calling all the way from Portland, Oregon. I just want to say good night, calling from AJ all the way to New York. Baby, I love you. Mwah.
2: This is Kyla Earth from Omaha, Nebraska. I want to give my husband, Jonathan Earth, a kiss good night. I love you, babe.
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1: Hi, this is Dan Buttrey, combat veteran of the Iraq War. May signifies our nation's most patriotic month. Established shortly after World War II, Armed Forces Day honors all of our men and women currently serving in the military every third Saturday of May. 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Followed only a couple weeks later, Memorial Day is always on the last Monday of May, set to honor all who've made the ultimate sacrifice in defense of our nation. While May can always be busy with various activities, take time this year to thank a member of our armed forces and remember our fallen. They are why we have our freedom.
0: Ewald Automotive and Jammin 98.3 remain committed to serving Southeastern Wisconsin's veterans and the families of veterans with the utmost dignity and excellence. 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

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And I help with the lease. 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

0: Hi, this is John Ray from Jazzy Ray Jewels, and it's time to celebrate a major milestone. 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

0: It's Didi in the morning. And if you missed the show, you guys all have a type,
1: right?
0: Oh,
1: absolutely.
0: Like I know that, you know, Trey G, your type is ghetto.
1: Thick and hood.
0: Now, is there a certain age for them to be thick and hood?
1: How's I go about 50? Yeah.
0: What?
1: The 50-year-old gonna show you something.
2: Yeah, boy. Yeah, a slip.
0: A gown. Some stockings.
2: Yeah. They gonna be in bed at 3. You trying to get that pension, ain't you?
1: Hey, now check this out, man. Monday, we are getting to the biggest bag that we can. I'm talking about the biggest, the largest. And we getting it right with our financial expert and guru, Ash Cash.
0: All right.
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0: urgency is loud, but wisdom is patient. I'm life coach Sarita Valmon, and it's time for That's What Sarita Said. One thing I'm learning in this season is that not everything needs my immediate response. Every text, email, situation, emotion. Just because something arrives now doesn't mean it needs to be handled now. We've been conditioned to react quickly, to explain ourselves, to respond right away, or to prove we're paying attention. But pausing doesn't mean you don't care. Sometimes it means you care enough to respond with clarity instead of pressure. Here's how I practice that pause. I check in with my body before I commit. I give myself permission to respond later without guilt. I remind myself that clarity comes faster when I don't rush. 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I'm Sarita Valmon, and that's what Sarita said. To get additional tips about lifestyle, self-care, and more, follow me on Instagram at I'm Chronically Resilient. 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

0: 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The Jammin' merch store is live with shirts, mugs, and more that fit your everyday lifestyle. 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My Jammin' hoodie is missing. My Jammin' mug in the break room. I know who got it. And to the person who has my Jammin' t-shirt, I know you hear this. Do me a favor. 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

0: This year, America turns 250 years old. And here in Milwaukee, we know the story isn't simple. Because our history didn't start with equality. It started with struggle. But Milwaukee also raised voices that changed the game. Like Vell Phillips, who marched for fair housing when doors were closed to us. Like Spencer Cox, who carried the torch for progress in the city. Like Gwen Moore, continuing the fight today. That's our city. That's our story. That's our America. We turned struggle into strength. We've created culture, movement, impact. And we're still pushing forward toward opportunity, toward unity, towards change. Because the story of America isn't finished, and neither are we.
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0: Didi in the morning. And if you missed the show, you guys all have a type, right?
1: Absolutely.
0: Like I know that, you know, Trey G, your type is ghetto.
1: Thick and hood.
0: Now, is there a certain age for them to be thick and hood?
1: How's I go about 50? Yeah.
0: What?
1: The 50-year-old gonna show you something.
2: Yeah, boy. Yeah, a slip.
0: A gown. Yeah.
2: They're gonna be in bed at 3. You trying to get that pension, ain't you?
1: Hey, now check this out, man. 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

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Here we are decades later. 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

0: When you finally find your thing, you want the whole world to know about that thing. 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
1: Hi, this is Dan Buttrey, combat veteran of the Iraq War. Growing up, my grandmother would share a sad story of an uncle that was so close in age to her, they grew up like brother and sister. Private Raymond Frederick served in the Pacific during World War II, where he fought and died in the Philippines. Designated as his next of kin, she received the War Department's death notice.

0: of Ray in May 1945, days short of the island's liberation. Weeks after receiving the death notice, Ray's last handwritten letter home was delivered, arriving to her as a message from the grave. This Memorial Day, let us never forget.
1: Ewald Automotive and Gemin 98.3 remain committed to serving Southeastern Wisconsin's veterans and the families of veterans with the utmost dignity and excellence.

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0: It's Didi in the morning. And if you missed the show, you guys all have a type, right?
1: Absolutely.
0: Like I know that, you know, Trey G, your type is ghetto.
1: Thick and hood.
0: Now, is there a certain age for them to be thick and hood?
1: How's I go about 50? Yeah.
0: What?
1: The 50-year-old gonna show you something.
2: Yeah, boy. Yeah, a slip.
0: A guy. Some stockings.
2: Yeah. They gonna be in bed at 3. You trying to get that pension, ain't you?
1: Hey, now check this out, man. Monday, we are getting to the biggest bag that we can. I'm talking about the biggest, the largest. And we getting it right with our financial expert and guru, Ash Cash.
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1: Good morning and welcome to the show. It is Monday. It's Dee Dee in the morning. I got some people with me. There is Jay Cruz, Trey G, and comedian JJ Williamson.
2: Hold on. You with us, if anything.
1: I know, that's right. Yeah. You're right, Trey. We with you.
2: Yeah, you with us.
1: All right, you're absolutely right. Hope you had a good weekend. Must have been a spicy one, huh, Trey?
2: I got some wrists.
3: He's so spicy.
2: I got some wrists.
1: We early in the morning coming for me. We just got here.
3: You gotta always be prepared.
1: I know. We just got here.
2: Yep, it is.
1: Monday, May 18th, National Visit Your Relatives Day.
3: I would love to.
1: I like that. Mm-hmm. National HIV Vaccine Awareness Day.
2: Huge.
3: That's dope.
2: Very huge.
3: They used to take people out.
1: All right, here's another one. It's National No Dirty Dishes Day.
4: I don't like dirty dishes in my
2: I can't stand them either.
4: Yeah, I wash this every day.
1: Do you really? You don't like dishes in the sink? I don't either.
2: Yeah, okay. True.
1: Let me see. Here's another one. It's International Museum Day.
3: Shout out to museums, and they're free. Great place.
2: Like the Louvre.
1: I love museums.
2: Yeah.
1: I just went to Louisville. I did the Ali Museum.
2: Right. Okay.
1: South Carolina's got a great African museum you need to go to.
2: Yeah.
1: What else? I've been to a lot of different museums. You know they're opening a Juneteenth museum in Fort Worth.
2: Juneteenth museum
1: because that's the birthplace of Opal Lee, the grandmother.
2: Juneteenth.
3: That's so
1: right.
3: Dope.
1: Yeah.
3: Haven't you been to Weed Museum?
4: I have.
1: You've been to a weed museum?
4: Mm-hmm.
1: I went to a sex museum once.
3: See what I'm saying?
1: Yeah, in Amsterdam.
2: Sex museum.
1: I went all through there. You would never believe what's in it.
3: I went.
4: Oh, freaky tale.
1: Sex toys. All right, let's celebrate. Let's celebrate birthdays. All right. Happy birthday goes out to the football player, Travis Hunter. Didn't he and his wife have a baby?
2: Yep.
1: And people left the wife alone. Remember, she came out with tips, though, for all of the wives.
2: On draft day.
1: Yep.
3: I told you, I believed in her and them.
1: Yeah. You believe in them?
3: I actually do.
1: So far, they've been quiet.
3: I know, I'm telling you.
1: Let me see. Happy birthday goes out to the actor Matt Long.
2: Okay.
1: Don't know.
3: That sounds so familiar.
1: Our producer Tracy's looking him up now, I'm sure. Tracy, who is Matt Long? Do we know him?
5: The show Manifest on NBC?
3: No, this guy should not be on the list.
5: Okay, you're not going to know him.
2: No, we ain't going to know him.
1: He's on Manifest on NBC. Okay.
3: Yeah, oh, God.
1: Alrighty.
2: No. Shout out to him, though.
1: All right. Happy birthday, Matt. Hey, listen, let's get into this. We do it.
3: Hope you listen.
1: Every day we get somebody we don't know. We'd be like, who? Here we go. Let's do this. This is all about our early morning memes.
2: Come on.
1: Mine just says this. I ain't dating nobody co-parenting a pet with their ex. You just lost your mind if that's what you're doing. Have you seen that? People do that. They be co-parenting pets. Nah.
2: Hell no.
1: I ain't dating you if that's the case.
3: God. All right, here we go. I'm a dad. If you're a dad, I got a dad joke. Please feel free to use this. Y'all ready?
2: Okay, let's go.
3: Let me sit up. Got a great pizza joke for you.
1: Pizza?
3: Never mind. It's too cheesy.
2: Okay. All right. Not terrible. It wasn't terrible.
1: Not terrible.
2: You caught me off guard.
3: Mwah.
2: I got one.
1: I hate it. It's so dumb.
2: It wasn't terrible. The delivery was really good, too.
1: Yeah, it was.
2: Very good delivery.
3: I know, man.
2: Mine is short and sweet. It says, I knew money changed people, but damn, food stamps, too?
1: Come on.
3: You see how many ones I got?
4: All right, here we go. Due to these gas prices, a man hanging out the passenger side of his best friend ride is no longer a scrub.
3: What is it?
4: He's a man making smart financial decisions.
2: Come on now.
4: So, yeah, just because I'm on this side don't mean nothing, baby. You can give me your number now.
1: That's a good one.
3: Passenger side.
1: All righty. That's how we kick the show off with our early morning memes. Coming up this morning, financial expert Ash Cash will take us through there with our finances.
2: Mm.
1: All right. Plus, somebody hit me up in my DMs needing some help. Would you hear that? And we got more money for you inside our $1,000 mini game. All of this is coming up. It is Monday. It's a great week, y'all. Here we go. It's Dee Dee in the morning.
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0: 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And to the person who has my Jammin' t-shirt, I know you hear this. 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
2: Good morning, Didi. In the morning, everybody is here. There is Jay Cruz. I'm looking at him. Mm-hmm. Yeah. And also, I see Trey G over there. But JJ was talking to me, and he said that he's tired. But the gas price is too much for
3: you?
2: Oh, my
3: God. Gas is going crazy for everybody around the world, not just here, not just in the United States, but all over the world, man. Mm. So since gas been high, a lot of things have changed in people's lives.
2: Mm-hmm.
3: Made them live a little different since gas been high. Here's one right here, man. Them grocery store runs.
2: Mm-mm.
3: Them grocery store runs. Because, you know, people go to the grocery store, man, you try to get everything at once. But sometimes you got to go every other day.
2: Yeah.
3: You might need a tomato. You may need some grapes or some milk and everything. But them grocery store runs, look, you be like, look, you better get it now. Because whatever we get now, that's going to have to last for a month. Don't have to last for a month. Where you hang out now?
2: Why, you hang out around your neighborhood?
3: I don't go no further than three lights. No, hey, everything I got to do is in three lights: gas, movies, dancing, meeting somebody. If you in that area, three lights, I'll see you. Them out of town trips. They ain't happening too much. They got to be something very important.
4: JJ, staycations.
3: Staycations now. Staycations. All that. Come on, man. Come on down here and play some golf. I'm about to play up here. Hey, we just have to FaceTime each other, and you play where you

0: you at it? We'll keep scoring like that. Again, these are just some things that has changed in people's lives since gas is so high. Ain't no more dropouts. You know somebody be them dropouts with folks like, hey man, can you run me over here?
1: No.
0: Ain't running you over nowhere. Them days over, buddy.
2: You need to actually run over
0: there. Yeah, you need to run over there. Get in shape. Get in shape.
2: I mean, get healthy.
0: Since gas been so high, valet parking?
1: Because
0: you know valet, $30, $40. You can't do that no more.
2: I
0: ain't
2: care.
0: Put gas in your car. I'm going to walk across the street.
2: Nope, I don't care.
0: I'm going to park down the street and walk. Mm-hmm. I don't give a damn if I'm in a wedding tuck.
1: Mm-mm.
0: You're the bridesmaid. You better have somebody hold that back for you. Gas too
2: hold
0: high. Again, these are just a few things that have truly changed since gas been high. Going to church?
1: Mm-mm.
2: Really?
1: Oh, now come on.
0: Come on, let's be honest. You got to choose. You want to go in the morning or the evening?
2: Oh,
0: you ain't gonna be able to do both.
2: Oh, okay, okay, okay.
0: You ain't gonna be able to do both. You can't go to church at 11, then think I'm gonna come back to evening worship.
2: You better teach
0: me at 11. Mm-hmm. You better let me know everything.
1: No Bible study.
0: Bible study gonna have to be on Zoom now.
2: Yeah.
0: Bible study gonna have to be on Zoom since gas so high. Now gas so high, hey, you can't fill your car tank up all the way no more. Hey, put this on that.
2: That's it. Yeah.
0: That's it. You don't even want nobody to know what you giving them. Put this on that. On pump three. Put this on pump three right here, man.
2: So again,
0: gas has just went so high. So, man, some things that we just can't do no more.
1: Now, what about, back in the day, somebody be like, here, let me get you $5 to drop me off, for some gas.
0: $5?
1: I mean, oh, damn.
0: $5? That's just the bag out.
1: how much it require for somebody that you'd be like, I'll drop you off, how much you want?
0: I'm going to need at least $45.
1: $45.
0: You know how high gas is? $45 ain't a third of a tank.
2: So
1: you mean to tell me to drop somebody and be like, hey man, can you just drop me off? I'll pay you some gas money.
0: I need $45.
3: I was at the store the other day, and this lady, she had won $10 on a scratch off. She said, I'm going to give that to my neighbor since she drove me up here.
1: No!
0: Damn! I said she going to be mad at you, baby. Boy, you can't get nobody no $10 no more. That's an insult.
3: $10. I got to use gas to go cash it.
1: That's a spit of gas.
0: I pulled up to a pump one time. I saw somebody put $2 in there. I said, they ain't do nothing but go to the light. You might want to bag back in.
2: To gas it.
0: Really? Man.
1: Oh,
0: we just want to see our gas hand move just a tad
1: a bit.
0: Mm-hmm. Just a tad bit. Mm-hmm. You know how when the red light come on, if we can get that red light off, we swear we got a full tank of gas. Y'all be careful out here, man. They going to go down. We just don't know when.
2: Yeah, buddy.
1: All right. Thank you for that, JJ. All right, y'all. It's Dee Dee in the morning.
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1: Hey guys, listen, I got to talk to you about women, and they say these are the phrases that a woman could say, which means she could be a nightmare to be married to.
2: Damn.
1: Okay. Okay. All right, and if you guys hear anything that I say in any of these, you can be honest.
3: Okay. Yeah, you know we're going
1: Well, no, actually, don't.
2: You knew we were going to be honest.
3: Girl, it's too late.
2: Yeah, anyway.
1: Hold on, what'd I get myself into?
3: Exactly.
2: You're going to have probably the top five on the list.
1: All right. Let's go. They say if a woman uses these phrases, she's probably a nightmare to be married to. If she says something like this, can you do anything right?
3: Oh, my God. You're already on the list.
1: No, hold on. He just had a flashback from home. He's talking about me. Yeah, that's what I heard you.
3: It's Amanda Pantis.
1: And she'll say that to you. Can you do anything right?
2: Yeah, that's the quickest way to start a fight.
1: She's going to be a nightmare, huh?
3: I laid something down right last night.
1: I know, that's right. Go ahead. Here's another one. She's probably a nightmare to be married to if she says this to you. You're all mine. You are all mine.
2: That's a little scary right there.
3: Yeah,
2: that's a little scary right there.
4: I kind of like that one.
1: You do?
2: Yeah. I'm yours, babe.
4: Yeah,
1: I
2: think I would rather hear that on the phone than see it in the face, because our facial expression is going to be some very book her eyes.
1: Hey, after sex, if she says and looks you dead in your eyes, you all mine.
2: All mine. Mm-hmm. Or even during.
1: Yeah, it's over.
2: Yeah.
1: She's a nightmare.
3: Yeah.
2: Scared of that.
1: Yeah, they say she's a nightmare to be married to if she says this. I wasn't lying. I just didn't tell you.
2: Oh, yeah, that's a nightmare.
4: Oh, yeah, that's a nightmare.
2: Yeah, that one there is a nightmare.
4: Matter of fact, I'm gone.
1: And that lying by omission?
2: Lying by omission, absolutely.
3: It's slutty behavior.
1: Mm-hmm. Here's another one. If she tells you, can you wear something else? Oh, that's me. That's me.
2: That would sound like you, no lie. Yeah,
1: that's
2: when it comes to your husband and them New Balances. And them sketches.
1: Oh, God dang it. Why? We just had that conversation last night.
3: I got the opposite problem. Man, to be saying I overdress. She's like, can you please go under, just say, take that off. When I go, we're just going to the store.
1: Yeah, I'm an Amanda.
2: Well,
1: I mean,
3: you know what?
1: JJ,
3: you on my side.
1: Hey, listen,
3: somebody, please.
1: If we can have an overdone, over clothing intermission right now, us in the studio say that when you leave. Why do you dress up like that?
4: I think you're the best dresser at between 3:30 and 5 a.m. Ain't nobody messing with you.
3: I just want one person out of my back.
1: All right, here's another one. She's probably a nightmare to be married to if she says this. I'm not fighting with you right now. I'm not going to do that. I'm not fighting with you right now.
3: Yeah, be careful with that.
1: That's me. I'll do that one.
2: That's not a bad one.
1: I do that a lot. Oh, my God. I'll tell that. I'm not fighting with you right
3: Trey,
1: now.
3: Trey, if they fight, they care. If they stop fighting, they don't care, bro.
2: That's not true.
3: You don't think?
2: Sometimes you got to let an argument just simmer and then come back to it.
1: If a woman uses these phrases, she's probably a nightmare to be married to. If she says things like this, why can't you be more like them?
2: Oh, damn. Yeah, that's a nightmare.
4: Oh, that's a nightmare. Yeah.
1: What?
2: You going back and forth for me personally. You'll go with a bad one and you'll go with a good one. Damn. Yeah, that's a bad one there.
1: Here's another phrase. If a woman says this, it's always about you, isn't it?
2: That's a bad one.
3: Don't lean and look at me when you say that. I don't make it about me.
1: No, Jay Cruz's wife has said that to him.
3: Damn. Our live surrounds around me a lot. It's because I work. I got appointments. God. She's got to help me with a lot. So, yeah, it seems like it surrounds me.
2: It revolves around you?
3: Yes. It seems like it, Trey, but really it's for the fam. Very unselfish lifestyle. Mm.
1: They say if a woman uses these phrases, she's probably a nightmare to be married to. If she says this, whatever.
2: Oh, yeah. That's a bad one there.
1: Whatever.
2: That's a bad one.
1: Uh-huh.
2: Going back to Jay Cruz, Jay Cruz cannot tell nobody. He can't tell nobody that he's not the birthday.
1: I know
2: Jay Cruz is the birthday. Do you hear me? Yes.
1: All the time.
4: Even when he's napping,
3: he's the birthday.
1: My birthday.
2: Boy, it's the birthday.
1: All right, and then your final two. If a woman uses these phrases, she's a nightmare to be married to. You're lucky I put up with you.
2: Oh, dang.
1: And the final one is this one. Well, I'll say this to my husband sometime. No. Don't touch me.
2: All right.
4: Now, you say that to me, I'm walking backwards out the room.
1: Don't touch me. Don't touch me.
4: I'm walking backwards out the room. I don't trust you.
3: Touch me.
4: You got something in your hand.
3: Don't touch me. It's crazy.
4: It's something in your reach that you're finna try to throw at me.
1: Sometimes I don't want to be touched, okay? Sometimes I want to get into bed and just sleep.
3: Dang. Do you ever want to be touched?
1: No, it's very rarely. Very rarely.
2: Even by your husband?
1: Like, give me a couple of drinks and then maybe you can touch me.
2: Come on,
1: and maybe
2: now.
1: I'm down.
2: Yeah. Damn, Chris. Yeah.
1: Give me a gummy and some liquor.
3: Somebody check on Chris, please.
1: Yeah. I know.
3: Somebody
1: Those are the phrases him. They say that woman's a nightmare to be married to.
2: Chris, I'm finna text you right now. And all I'm gonna ask you is, are you sure?
1: This many years, he better be. All right, y'all, it's Dee Dee in the morning. Today's R&B and old school, jamming 98.3.

0: Jammin' 98.3. Hey, it's Didi in the morning. I know you're talking about Didi. What's the number? Here it is. 833-TALK-TO-DIDI. All right? 833-825-5233. Call right now. You get a chance to talk to us. It's Jammin' 98.3. Good morning. It's Didi in the morning. Guys, I gotta tell you, we gotta get to the hot topics. I need to find out what's going on with Drake. So I'm hearing Drake was taking shots at everybody almost. And I want to get a list of who Drake was talking about on his album. And then I just found out it ain't one album. Let's get into it, y'all. Here we go.
1: Let her cook. Hot topics. Woo. Only on Didi in the morning.
0: Before we do anything, they said Charles Barkley, I guess, was out here first talking about what? Homophobia in sports?
2: In sports, man. You know, recently, man, we lost a couple of NBA players, man. Brandon Clark from the Memphis Grizzlies and former NBA player Jason Collins, who was the first open gay NBA player. Well, you know, Charles Barkley was on Inside the NBA, which is my favorite show, man, and he was talking about homophobia.
3: And you say 13 years ago, I say, well, what's the big deal? It's, you know, openly gay, what's the big deal? Well, 13 years ago was a big deal. And the reason why it doesn't feel as big now is because of people like him.
4: Yeah, but Kenny, in fairness now, if another guy did it, it would still be a big deal because we live in a homophobic society. First of all, anybody who think we ain't got a bunch of gay players in all sports, they're just stupid. But there is such animosity toward the gay community, and that's what's really unfortunate. If you think there are not more gay players in the NFL, Major League Baseball, and the NBA, you're just stupid.
2: Yeah.
0: Now, there is one gay player that I didn't fell in love with. I don't know his name, but he plays volleyball. Y'all know who? Anybody seen him online on social media?
5: I know the guy that you're talking about, yes. I don't know if he's gay, is he?
0: I think he is.
5: He has mannerisms for sure.
0: He's not?
5: That are very spicy. I don't know.
0: He'll do a spike or something and then snap and throw his hand up.
6: I'm going to say he is.
0: Yeah. Really? I know it. He's amazing. I love it. I love him. He's a volleyball player. Oh, I'm in love with him.
5: Yeah, he been going viral here lately, too, on social media.
0: Because he's so spicy.
5: Absolutely.
0: He's so spicy. But that's interesting that Charles Barkley would say that there's a lot in the NBA, NFL, all of them.
2: Yeah, in all major sports.
0: I can imagine. And just not saying a word.
2: Yeah.
0: Hey, the other thing we got to talk about, I just found out. I didn't realize. So Drake finally dropped his project, right?
1: Ice
0: his
1: album. Me.
5: No.
0: He didn't drop it.
5: No. He dropped three albums.
0: There it is. That's what I found out. I'm like, my God. Did y'all expect three?
5: I don't think anybody expected three. I did see whispers on my social media, though, that he was dropping a second album, like, late last night. So, but nobody imagined that it would be three albums. So he has Iceman, which is heavily rap. He also has Habidi, which is a dance hall kind of, like, inspired album. And then he has Maid of Honor, which is like completely R&B.
0: This is why he been quiet. That boy been in the lab, as they would say. He been in the studio.
5: But this is how you roll out an album. This is how you do it.
0: Yeah.
5: You know what I'm saying? You build up excitement and then you drop all of this music on people. You know what I'm saying?
6: But Chris Brown just did the same thing and people didn't like it as much. It's a lot of music, y'all.
5: It wasn't a lot of build-up.
0: Here is what everybody is saying. Some people online. Somebody said, three albums is insane. How am I supposed to learn all these lyrics in one day? Trey, was that you? Because Trey know all the lyrics.
5: They said
0: Spotify and Apple Music both have crashed following the release of Drake's three new albums, y'all.
5: After listening to the albums, or like at least one of them, I can understand why. He taking shots at damn near everybody.
0: Ooh, now tell me, who's he taking shots at?
5: He took shots at DJ Mustard. He took shots, of course, at Kendrick Lamar. He took shots at Rick Ross, J. Cole, Jay-Z, DJ Khaled.
0: It sounds like everybody in the hip-hop industry.
5: Yeah, he took shots. But there was some reconciliation.
0: He liked some people who?
5: He actually reconciled with Future on the album as well.
0: Okay.
5: Him and Future got back together. He has a song on there called Ran to Atlanta. Which is also a shot at Kendrick Lamar.
0: Oh man.
5: That song title itself is a shot.
6: I love how in the picture with Future, you don't see Future, you just see the back of his head. It took me a second to figure out who it was. Did y'all also hear that he's thinking about doing a trilogy tour in the summer with the album? I'm like, yo, this is crazy.
0: Somebody said, three albums, this ninja better not be retiring.
5: Oh, God.
0: Everybody's talking about that. Drake dropping three surprise albums in the same night is one of the most legendary things no superstar artist has ever done.
5: Yeah. I don't think he retired. He just had to get a lot off his chest.
0: I think so.
2: Well, I was going to download all three of them, but you know what I'm doing? I'm going to wait on Trey.
0: I know it, because Trey don't tell
2: us. He don't know
0: it. So he went in on everybody. And then they said, I guess he revealed something about his father?
5: His father, his father is battling a really serious disease.
7: How many times have you tried to tell me I had

0: for real.
1: Dang it.
2: His dad Dennis has cancer. We battling stages, is what he said. So shouts out to his father.
1: But he went in on everybody. I want to hear more about this album. I really do.
2: It sounds good.
1: We've been waiting on Drake. So Trey's going to have to break it all down for us, everybody. Yeah, he's going to have to. All right, that's all on the way. Also coming up, we got $1,000 for you next. It's Didi in the morning.
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8: All right. Good morning. Good Monday morning to you, Dee Dee, in the morning with everybody here. Hope you had a wonderful weekend.
9: Amazing weekend, man.
8: We are ready for a great week, though. It's going to be a great week.
10: Kick it off.
9: Great.
8: That's right. We get ready. Next weekend is Memorial Day weekend.
9: Yeah, buddy.
8: That's right. That's right. Hey, here he is. Trey G is here. He's here to tell us what's trending.
9: Hey, so Kodak Black is trending. You know, he was arrested recently and then released. He actually shaved his head on Instagram, I believe, last week, if I'm not mistaken. Yeah. He's starting anew. Okay. Well, he got arrested again
10: back to the same thing.
9: Yeah, he was back in jail as well. So Kodak Black was arrested for alleged fleeing attempt and resisting an officer. Is what he was arrested for. His bail is about $500, so I'm sure he'll be walking out.
10: He cut his hair because he was running from the law.
9: Yeah. So hopefully he gets it together, though, because it does sound like he's trying to, like, you know, shift all of that bad karma that he had.
8: And by the way, his name is what? Bill Capri?
9: Bill Capri. With a name like Bill Capri, you got to succeed in life.
8: Yeah,
9: you do.
11: You know what? You ain't lying.
8: You ain't lying.
9: You set up, Kodak. Come on.
11: At least Bill. Be all right.
8: I ain't heard nobody named Bill since my stepfather, Bill Bennett.
9: Bill Bennett.
11: After he left in a Capri.
8: and he did. All right. Coming up next, we got the five things you need to know to start your day. It's Dee Dee in the morning. Today's R&B and old school, Jammin' 98.3.

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1: Good morning. It's Didi in the morning. We're all here on a Monday. Yes, it is. It is May 18th. J. Cruz, Trey G, and comedian J.J. Williams. And let's get right into the five things you need to know to start your day.
2: Number one. The five things you need to know right now on Didi in the morning.
1: Oh, God. We woke up. It's a Monday. You woke up to you woke up to something else your dude then did.
3: Not my dude.
1: Yeah. Your president sat up there now and posted memes and this and that and him pressing buttons and things like that to Iran. Take a listen.
4: This morning, President Trump with a new threat to Iran, warning time is running out to reach a peace deal. Trump saying, quote, they better get moving fast or there won't be anything left of them. The president posting what appear to be AI-generated images of him pressing a red button with explosions and a mushroom cloud on the screens around him. Oil prices rising overnight after a drone strike on a nuclear plant in the United Arab Emirates. Gas prices here at home now averaging around $4.50 a gallon. Republicans acknowledging little can be done to lower prices beyond reopening the Strait of Hormuz. The war and its economic toll have damaged the president's approval ratings, but his sway within the Republican Party remains strong.
1: So I just want everybody to know, yeah, that's all we woke up to today. Now, my only thing about this is, hey, dude, we're all finding out you lying to us because you went to China to try to get them to help you when it came to Iran and opening the Strait of Hormuz. So all the stuff you've been claiming about winning, we're finding out is a lie.
5: Oh, Lord.
6: Well, it's all like a lie. To exaggerate everything, right?
1: Yeah, so it's all a lie.
6: Also, Didi, you know how Iran was really good at the memes and stuff, those videos that was making everybody laugh?
1: Mm-hmm.
6: I feel like he felt like he took a loss with that, too. So he had to put up his own little meme of him pushing a button or something like, oh, I could do social media too.
1: He's been doing that for a while now, it seems. Both of them been trading, videos.
7: He don't even know. Yeah, exactly. Yeah,
8: well, ladies and gentlemen, let's talk about the NBA, man. The Final Four of the NBA playoffs is already set.
7: Uh-oh.
8: We got the Western Conference. We got the San Antonio Spurs versus the Oklahoma City Thunder. Shout out to them. And the Cleveland Cavaliers versus the Knicks in the Eastern Conference. Now, a lot of people have been going on, man. There's been a rumor that their game was rigged.
7: Mm. Which one?
8: The Cleveland game versus Detroit.
1: Really?
7: Oh, wow.
8: Now, somebody leaked from ABC the promo for the Eastern Conference Finals before the game even took place. They had Cleveland in New York.
1: But I thought that they do that sometimes just to prepare so they're ready.
8: Lot of people are saying that what they say, man. So we'll see, man. But shout out to both of them. And shout out to SGA. Gilgeous Alexander, man. He won the MVP again. He went back-to-back MVPs, man. Shout out to him. And you know what? He took the team shopping. He bought them the expensive watch. I can't pronounce it. Audemars. That watch right there, it ranged from $25,000 to $300,000, man. Got them some golf clubs, some iPhones, some colognes, some Rolexes last year, man. So shout out to him, man.
1: He can afford it.
8: Yeah, he got it.
6: Speaking of somebody else that can afford it, Meg Thee Stallion can afford it not to show up on Broadway anymore. She made history hitting the stage as the first rapper on Broadway, but now she's tapping in after checking out.
9: So finally, after Broadway, I am home and I am ready to have some me time. But one of my favorite questions that I would get from the hotties after Broadway when I would go out the side door, what are you watching right now? What's your favorite anime? What anime are you into right now? Megan, who's your favorite character? Right now on my downtime, I'm feeling like I need a little bit of my magic back. So I think I'm going to start rewatching Black Clover because I need a little bit of Asta energy. I'm definitely going to start rewatching Inuyasha again because it makes me feel like I'm at home. Inuyasha is like my comfort anime. Maybe Yu Yu Hakusho. Like, those make me feel like, oh my gosh, it is late at night. It is past my bedtime. It's like anime.
10: I have definitely been rewatching Death Note, perhaps. Anyways, y'all, let me know what y'all watching this month. Bye.
7: Meg really. Shut up. She really is an anime girl.
1: That's what it sounded like. She was like,
7: that's all, folks.
1: Yeah, I was like, huh? Huh, Megan? No wonder.
7: No,
1: I'm not going to say it. Let's keep it moving.
7: Yeah, don't do that. That's mean.
1: Yeah, right.
7: Can we talk about Iceman, the biggest drop over the weekend? The homie Drake took shots at damn near everybody in the game, including Rick Ross. Now, Rick Ross sat down, did an interview, and he was speaking about where his beef with Drake actually stems from. And it seemed like Ross is just as confused as we are.
11: Rose was mentioned.
12: Oh, so that's how it happened.
11: You
12: just defended yourself.
11: It ain't even defending. Homie mentioned Ricky Rose, and Rose do what he do best. I go bad. I've been doing that a long time. I've always enjoyed giving a a spanking if you don't understand what's happening. At that time, Cash Money was positive. It was a good thing we had going, and Cali was the glue. It was just a genuine vibe. When it went left, hey, man, that's for them to figure out. I ain't figuring that out. It's really small talk to me. Once you mention Rosé's name, I'ma enjoy it. That's just me by the pool, BBL Drizzy. You know you had the tummy tuck, the nose reduction.
1: Now, hold on
11: that.
1: A second. You can't talk now, Rick. Now, wait a minute.
7: Cut it out.
1: Mr. Ozempic / I'ma get whatever surgery. Come on,
6: stop.
1: Rick.
6: He been training, ma'am.
1: No, okay.
6: He been in the gym.
1: All right.
7: I ain't seen not one Rick Ross video in the gym. Now that you say that,
6: he keep that private.
1: All right, hey, listen, we'll get into that more about that because Drake really. I listened to the all three albums, Trey.
7: Yeah, did you
1: got a favorite too? We'll tell you all about that. All right, listen, we got Cash next. It's Didi in the morning.
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2: Hi, it's Didi in the morning. Guys, we're going to play our $1,000 minute game. Before we do, though, according to this, I thought this was kind of interesting, you guys. They said 70% of people say they have their high school yearbook. Where is it? Anybody know where theirs is?
3: Absolutely.
2: Where's your high school yearbook?
3: It's in a closet in the office.
2: All right. It's in a closet. In a box or just in a closet?
3: No, it's not in a box.

0: boxes just in the closet. You can open the door and see it right. I got my 10th, 11th, 12th, and I got my college.
1: Damn. All right. Yep. You have all your...
0: I got all mine.
1: Yeah. All right. That's great. Damn. What about you, Cruz?
2: Girl, I don't care nothing about high school. The only thing I might have is like my senior football scrapbook where the cheerleaders make you like a scrapbook.
1: Oh, okay. You play football?
2: Girl, don't play with me. I was decent.
0: I'm glad you cleared. You were about to say I was a beast.
1: All right. I mean, he's decent. What was your position in high school?
2: Running back.
1: You were running back?
2: Corner. Okay.
1: All right. I didn't know that, Cruz. I know. I've been working with you this long. I didn't know you played football.
2: I'm going to tackle you.
1: Were you?
3: Uh-oh.
1: I doubt.
3: She going to run over.

0: It costs too much.
1: Yeah.
0: Second of all, it's like, I don't care to live.
1: I have mine. It's in the closet. Mine. Like yours is in my closet. Yeah.
0: I have one prom picture. That's it.
2: That's it?
0: One prom picture.
1: See, I didn't go to the prom, so I don't have that. I have my middle school yearbook and I have my high school yearbook.
3: You look the same in both.
0: Yeah.
1: I was about the same height every day.
2: Next week, I'm going to bring mine in. I'm going to so y'all can just see some fun.
1: Were you all over the yearbook? Is that why you got it? Oh, you were popular?
2: I'm kind of popular.
3: I can see it. I can see it.
4: Want a grand? Get it done in 60 seconds.
2: I got pop. 60
1: seconds. You're most my ages.
2: Yeah. Most school spirit.
1: Yeah. Oh, yeah, I can see it.
2: Yeah. Oh, I was most school spirit. Uh-huh. My junior year, I won Mr. Junior class and stuff like that.
1: All right.
3: I got best dressed, but I should have got best looking. I was mad.
1: That's why I keep saying this. I want everybody to know. You know when he came in the other day and said his son was in the National Honor Society? I said, is he yours?
0: Oh, God.
3: He's handsome as hell.
1: Hold on. You hear what Dad was worried about? Yeah. He's in high school.
2: Yeah.
1: Best dressed, and he was cute. This other one, the son is like, I'm trying to be valedictorian.
2: Yeah.
1: Or salutatorian.
2: Yeah.
1: Daddy's worried about his looks.
2: Yeah.
3: The day we went to get his award, I was like, look at your outfit. Fix your shirt. Let's
1: see, he's
3: get
1: not worried about,
2: he ain't worried about that.
1: I love that. He's not yours. My hey, God. Listen. Hi, good morning. Who's that?
3: No, that's too far.
2: That was somebody he sponsored.
3: I hope you don't get a sponsor.
1: Hey, good morning. Who's this?
5: It's Rob.
1: Hey, Rob. How are you doing?
0: Rob.
5: I'm doing good. How y'all doing?
2: We're good, man.
1: Hey, Rob, we were talking about our yearbooks from high school. You still have yours? Where is it?
5: It's probably somewhere under my mom's mattress or something.
3: I love that.
1: Oh, your mama got your yearbook?
5: Yeah, my mama got my yearbook.
1: Okay. She still got your birth certificate, too?
5: Yeah, she got all that social and everything.
2: For real?
3: That's what they do, though. That's what they do.
2: Did she have a picture of your foot when you were first born?
5: Oh, yeah, the little footprint. She got that tattooed on her.
2: Yeah, damn.
3: Oh, she gangster.
0: Your mama love you.
2: Yes,
1: yes, indeed. I hope that foot ain't on her neck.
6: Baby stupid.
1: All right. Hey, listen, let's spin the wheel and see what we can get. Here we go.
7: J. Cruz. JJ from the 6.
8: Trey G.
7: J. Cruz.
8: No bonus.
3: All right, we ain't gonna worry about that energy, my dog. So listen, this is how it goes. I'm gonna read you a question. If you don't know the answer, you say pass, because I'm gonna come back to it. You gotta try again. You only got a minute, so think fast. Don't take too long with each one.
5: Okay.
3: You ready? As soon as I start, we start. Yep. Here we go.
5: All right.
3: Which do you prefer, hip-hop or R&B?
5: Hip-hop.
3: What's the last concert you've gone to?
5: Rod Wave.
3: How many albums did Drake recently drop?
5: Three.
2: Yeah.
3: What's the state capital of Florida?
5: Tallahassee.
2: Charlie.
3: Singer Ella May is in a relationship with what basketball player?
5: Ella May. Pass.
3: Which female comedian became first funny lady to get cover of Sports Illustrated?
5: Pass.
3: What's the fifth question I asked you?
5: The capital of Florida.
3: Which prestigious award have I won? J. Cruz, me. What do I win? Talk about it all the time.
5: pass.
3: When it comes to sports, what does GPA stand for?
2: PGA.
3: PGA, sorry, thank you.
5: PGA, that's the golf tour.
3: Uh-huh.
2: Okay.
3: Spells pessimism.
1: Hey, listen, here's what you missed. Singer Ella May is in a relationship with which basketball player? Jason Tatum.
2: Yep.
1: Which female comedian became the first funny lady to get the cover of Sports Illustrated? Tiffany Haddish.
3: Mm-hmm.
1: What was the fifth question that J. Cruz asked? It was singer Ella May is in a relationship with which basketball player? You missed this one. Which prestigious award has J. Cruz won? He won an Emmy. And then pessimism is called PESSIMISM.
2: Yep.
1: So, 5 out of 10. $10 every correct answer. We added up
2: $50. Hey, all right. Be thankful.
5: Okay, all right. Okay.
1: $50, Robert. Do me a favor. Tell everybody the show that gave you a shot at that $1,000.
5: Needy in the morning.
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5: Abundant rising, everyone. Scattered thunderstorms likely today, high around 78. I'm Sarita Valmon, keeping you in the know. A West Dallas homeowner shared surveillance video yesterday showing someone setting fire to the side of her home. Kaylee Wera says the fire happened shortly after midnight and appeared to be intentional. West Dallas police are investigating the suspected arson. Milwaukee fire crews responded to a reported stabbing near 14th and Orchard just before 9 p.m. last night. One person was taken to the hospital, and officials say the circumstances surrounding the injuries remain under investigation. And fans are still looking for answers after fire alarms abruptly stopped a Death Cloak concert Saturday night at Landmark Credit Union Live. The alarms lasted for about 30 minutes before firefighters determined there was no emergency. Live Nation says ticket holders will receive a 50% refund through Ticketmaster. The Brewers fell to the Twins 5-4 yesterday, closing out the series. And they're in Chicago tonight, taking on the Cubs at 6:40. Calling all Milwaukee foodies, Soul Food Tour MKE is back. 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
3: Here's your update on the roads from the Jam and Traffic Center. Southbound 43, 13 minutes from Brown Deer to Marquette. Southbound 41, 11 minutes from Good Hope to the Zoo. Eastbound 94, 8 minutes from the Zoo to downtown. Northbound 94, 8 minutes from Layton to downtown. 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
1: Here's another Mad Minute prank call. 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
2: So listen, Melinda, you said you wanted to make somebody mad. Who is it?
3: My sister, Vicky. I'm going to tell her that the Rent-A-Center center people had called me, and they told me that I need to give them her credit card number because of a back pay of a TV that she owns.
2: Okay.
3: And they're going to take her money, or are they going to take me to jail?
2: Okay. Well, here we go. Let's call her.
4: Hello?
3: Hello, Vicky? Hey.
4: Hey.
3: Girl, guess who just called me?
4: Who?
3: The people from Rent-A-Center.
4: For real?
3: Yeah, they told me that I better give you your credit card number or they're going to send me to jail because you owe money on that TV.
4: No, they can't do that. No, you don't want to get in my damn number.
3: I'm not going to jail for you.
4: You ain't getting in my credit card number either.
3: I'm going to give them your credit card number. They said you owe them $500 or I'm going to jail.
4: I don't owe them no damn $500.
3: Yes, you do. Well, they told me that I need to give a credit card number or I'm going to jail.
4: I ain't gave them your damn number. How the hell they supposed to got your number anyway?
3: So I don't know, but I got some people right here. You want to talk to them?
4: No, you ain't getting no damn people my damn credit card number because they don't even know you.
2: Hello, ma'am? Is this Vicky?
4: Yeah.
2: Vicky, okay. Vicky, hi. This is Miss Mays from Rent-A-Center, and it looks like there's a problem here. You are...
4: No, I don't got nothing from
2: ma'am,
4: no Rent-A-Center.
2: Ma'am, can you calm down? Can you calm down?
4: I don't have anything from no Rent-A-Center.
2: Ma'am, you have a TV from us.
4: I don't have from no Rent-A-Center.
2: If you don't pay the $500 fee, it will be stolen property.
4: I don't owe no Rent-A-Center.
2: Yes, ma'am, you do. You do. You're lying. You're lying. Damn, let's call her back.
4: Hello.
2: Hey, Vicky. Vicky, did she hang
4: what?
2: Up? What? What your hell? 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
1: All right. Good morning. It's Dee Dee in the morning. We got to get into our hot topics right now, you guys. One of the reasons why.
2: Why are you talking so hard?
1: Because, it was one of those kind of weekends that I did a lot of working, which, by the way, let me shout out again to B106 in Killeen.
2: Okay, right on.
1: I have to tell y'all about my wonderful time and how many remotes I did.
2: Oh, well, good. Yeah.
1: So I'm talking like this, Trey, because...
2: That blood pressure up there, that's
1: yes,
2: what it is.
1: Yes, thank you, Trey.
2: Gotcha.
1: Thank you. Let's get into our hot topics, though, because you hear Paul Pierce is out here defending one person. We got to tell you who it is. There we go.
3: Welcome to the chat. Hot topics.
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1: 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All right, listen, guys, did y'all see this about the Tennessee School District? Tennessee School District now has banned Alex Haley's Roots under the state's so-called Age-Appropriate Materials Act.
2: Yep, I saw that. Oh.
5: What?
1: Yep, they removed hundreds of titles from school libraries and things like that, but now they have taken out the 1976 book Roots.
2: Yeah, you know what? Wow. Critical race theory. This is probably. I thought they would have been removed it from the libraries as much as they tried to like wash away a lot of that history.
1: This is so crazy. They said, by the way, the saga of an American family, of course, tells the story of Kunta Kinte. They said the novel first, listen to this, won a Pulitzer Prize and was later adapted into a miniseries, and so they're pulling it from libraries.
2: Crazy.
1: You know, there's a big march in Tennessee. We got to talk about that coming up later this morning and see how that went. But there was a big march. Everybody's upset about the state of the country, but the state of Black America as well.
5: Absolutely.
1: Which is real bad.
5: That's crazy.
1: Did y'all see Russell Simmons? Anybody see the story about Russell Simmons now?
2: Yeah, Russell Simmons came out of hiding in Bali, is what it seems like, to do a podcast. To do a podcast.
5: Not in the States.
2: Yes, and well, I don't know if he was in the States, but he did do a podcast, basically. He was speaking about why his name appears in those Epstein files. Mm. He said it's something really simple. Actually, it's over a Bible.
6: I want to find out, what was your relationship like with Jeffrey Epstein? Because your name is in the files.
7: A Ugandan model wanted to give me her Bible. That's what's in the files.
6: So you never went to the parties, none of that?
7: No.
6: Never been to the islands?
7: No. What are you talking about? Why would you even say that?
6: No, I'm asking.
7: You're looking for clickbait. My name is in the Epstein files because a Ugandan model, she was Miss Uganda, wanted to give me her Bible. I don't know how that ended up in the files, but it was somebody wrote, she's looking to give Russell Simmons her Bible.
8: That's so
7: I never
8: random,
7: got the
8: man.
7: Bible. SpongeBob is in the Epstein files. Multiple times, more than me. You know, these are just words that came out and names that came. I'm famous. Every famous person's in there somehow.
1: Okay.
2: SpongeBob is in the Epstein files. It's a crazy defense.
1: I know it, exactly.
2: That's a crazy defense.
1: But all right. Yeah, and then he had the nerve to say, why would you ask me that? Well, the allegations against you.
2: Right.
5: Well, I wouldn't.
1: The reason why you're living in Bali.
2: Yeah. I'm about to say, I ain't gonna lie, you lucky, that's all we asked you.
1: Yeah, exactly.
5: Great.
1: It's like, he had the nerve to be indignant. Like, well, how dare you ask me that?
2: Right.
1: Well,
2: your name is associated with a lot of things.
5: And we ain't talking about Def Jam either.
1: Right. They're trying to act like, why would you ask me that?
5: It's like, sir, are you serious?
1: Stop. All right. Hey, listen, I heard Paul Pierce out here defending somebody.
5: Yeah, my man, NBA great Paul Pierce, man. You know, he does a lot of podcasts with KG, Kevin Durant. I mean, Kevin Garnett.
1: Huh?
5: Well, Kevin Garnett.
9: He's got it.
5: Now, everybody been talking about this doctor with a question mark, Cheyenne Bryant, man. With a question mark, asterisk on it. Man, everybody been trying to, you know, wonder if she's truly a doctor. Well, Paul Pierce defending her.
10: Yeah, maybe she isn't a credentialed doctor like everybody else is who's in this space, but she's made a lane to where she became famous off of being in this lane. If people are going to listen to my advice and I can change lives and I can help you go from a negative to a positive, regardless of my credentials, do I have to go to school to be qualified? Mm-hmm. She's influential. Mm-hmm. some degree, she knows what she's talking about. Mm-hmm. Because these people who go to school that become doctors in intellect or psychologist, and just because you went by the book, that don't mean she's less qualified. She did it a different way.
1: I don't know about that, Paul.
8: You ever heard a man trying to get in another woman's pants? That's what he's trying to do right there.
1: Is that what you think that is?
8: Girl, he is hitting on her.
5: It's been circulating online a lot, man, that, you know, hey, man, people are saying, hey, we believe in her. She may not be qualified, but she is convincing people and changing their lives a little bit. So, I mean, that's what they say.
1: I mean, that's what I'm wondering, though. Know? Let me just say this. I liked her when she came into the studio a couple of weeks ago.
2: Absolutely.
1: I liked her a lot. Absolutely. I like what I've watched her online. I like what she has to say. She has a gift to gab.
2: Right.
1: I agree with some of her opinions and things.
2: Okay.
1: But I didn't know she was changing lives.
2: See, and also, too, I think the danger like that, is, what about when it goes the opposite direction?
1: Right, when it doesn't change.
2: What about when you try to help somebody and you end up, like, harming them even more? They take their life, and now you are sitting there kind of like, okay, well, you don't have a license.
1: Right,
2: why are you doing this?
1: Right, because you're not trained. Because let me just say this. When Iyanla came out here and tried to fix folks' lives, y'all didn't want it.
2: That's because she was saying beloved too much.
1: You can't win. All right, listen, coming up later, Drake's latest release, being put under the microscope by our millennial jukebox, Trey G. We're going to get into it next. It's Didi in the Morning. 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
9: Abundant rising, everyone. Scattered thunderstorms likely today, high around 78. I'm Sarita Valmon, keeping you in the know. A West Allis homeowner shared surveillance video yesterday showing someone setting fire to the side of her home. Kaylee Wera says the fire happened shortly after midnight and appeared to be intentional. West Allis police are investigating the suspected arson. Milwaukee fire crews responded to a reported stabbing near 14th and Orchard just before 9 p.m. last night. One person was taken to the hospital, and officials say the circumstances surrounding the injuries remain under investigation. And fans are still looking for answers after fire alarms abruptly stopped the Death Cloak concert Saturday night at Landmark Credit Union Live. The alarms lasted for about 30 minutes before firefighters determined there was no emergency. Live Nation says ticket holders will receive a 50% refund through Ticketmaster. The Brewers fell to the Twins 5-4 yesterday, closing out the series. And they're in Chicago tonight, taking on the Cubs at 6:40. Cream City Cravens is about getting great deals in the Milwaukee area. 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More

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2: Here's your update on the roads from the Jam and Traffic Center. Southbound 43, 13 minutes from Brown Deer to Marquette. Southbound 41, 11 minutes from Good Hope to the Zoo. Eastbound 94, 8 minutes from the Zoo to downtown. Northbound 94, 8 minutes from Layton to downtown.
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4: Hey, good morning, Didi. In the morning, looking for Trey G right now to find out what's trending with Trey.
5: Hey, I don't know who is running the White House Instagram account, but they are they are in a little bit of hot water with social media at this point.
6: They keep doing this.
5: Yes, indeed. You know, Drake dropped his Iceman album. It was Michael Jackson's glove that he used as the cover of his Iceman album. Right. Well, a lot of people have been doing AI images with the glove, just different things, with chicken wings in the glove, sushi. I saw who was in the glove at one point. Yeah, even somebody's name was in the glove at one point. The White House actually put a MAGA chain in the hand, inside of the hand. And the internet is like, y'all sitting there playing with AI when the country is in turmoil right now.
4: Right.
5: Gas, 83 cents a gallon, and y'all sitting there playing with AI on y'all Instagram account.
4: And your president on his Instagram account posted a picture of him with an alien in handcuffs.
6: Come on. Facts.
4: An AI-generated picture.
5: Lord. Facts. Like, you ain't got nothing else to worry about.
4: You got all of this happening. They say gas is high.
5: We at war.
4: Unemployment is high. All kind of stuff is going down right now with your dude. And
5: it's a neurovirus going around.
4: Right. And you posting AI pictures.
5: Yeah.
4: That's who you picked, America. All right, listen. Coming up, y'all. Coming up later, Drake's latest release is putting a lot of folks, I mean, everybody's talking about it. Trey G's going to break it down next. It's Didi in the morning.
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1: All right, it's Didi in the morning, and we have to have a conversation about Drake and the three albums he dropped. Soulja Boy told us it wasn't nothing that he did three albums a long time ago.
2: Yeah,
1: I just want everybody to know. Did you see that, Trey? I know y'all saw it.
2: Okay.
1: All right. Well, anyways, I want you to know I did listen to Drake's three albums.
2: Okay.
1: My favorite one is the one with the mama's face on it.
2: I believe that's Maid of Honor.
1: Maid of Honor. That's my favorite. Honor. I like Maid of Honor.
2: Yeah.
1: Okay. So anyway, go ahead.
2: That's your favorite?
1: That's my favorite
2: album. Oh, wow. That's interesting. Okay. Well, so my favorite was Iceman.
1: Mm-hmm.
2: Now, I did listen to all three of them over the weekend as well, so I wanted to bring it to you guys and kind of give y'all my nominations for different tracks on the album.
1: Okay.
2: Right? Okay. So, for example, this first song is The Most Shots Fired. Now, he mentioned a couple rappers in this particular song, including Jay-Z.

0: Now, that was called Make Them Pay.
1: Okay.
0: That's one track.
2: I like that song, too.
0: And he really is spitting on the album.
2: Yeah, he
1: was he taking shots at anybody there?
0: Hov.
1: Oh, I didn't get that one.
0: Jay-Z, he said, y'all run the Hov and ask for opinions. Oh. My guys, we don't do that.
1: Okay.
0: We don't move like that when it comes to Jay-Z.
3: Yeah, we're not asking him for...
0: Absolutely not. Mm-hmm. Him and Jay-Z have had like a really storied history with each other. There's another part on the song, basically, where it just really showcases his lyrical ability. Check this out.

0: Now,
1: YMCA.
0: YMCA, Young Money, California. He did say that Young Money may have a show that they do in California. So Kendrick Lamar might be interested to hear that bar. Mm. He also mentioned your boy in that bar, DD, Jalen Hurts. Okay. Philly Eagles, Jalen Hurts.
2: Yeah, they make him hurt. Yeah.
0: Drake actually had, he had something personal on this album.
1: He did.
0: There's another song on there. I know DD was looking for kind of like an up tempo song.
1: Yeah.
0: This has a little bit of an up tempo to it. It's called Shebang. Now, this is probably the best song off the album.

0: Don't. 40, what's up, shebang? All of my ops, they dance.
1: Now, you can hear the Migo ad-libs in the background. They are not on the song, but they are ad-libbing throughout.
2: I thought he was actually in the studio with him when I was listening.
1: My God. Shout out to Takeoff, too, because he actually made some of the ad-libs as well. Now, DD, this is one of those radio records. This is the up-tempo record from the album. It's called Too Hard for the Radio.
3: I love that one.
1: It's a banger. Check it out.
3: That one I like.
1: Yeah.

0: was looking for them kind of hits from Drake.
1: Stop playing.
0: That's what I was looking for. I was like, those are the ones.
1: Stop playing. Now, speaking of hits, I will say it did get a little ratchet on one of the albums. Sexy Red popped up.
0: I like that one, too.
1: Sexy Red popped up more than once.
2: They best friends.
1: Yeah,
0: Loved it.
1: She popped up more than once on the album. This one is called Cheetah Print. And she, you might remember the song that this samples. Check this out.

0: Okay. When I heard that one, I loved it. Like okay. I said, those are the these two that you just those were the, what right. I was looking for from him.
1: Right.
0: This is what's going to take it where everybody goes, yeah, everybody's sure. dancing, everybody's listening. Right. That's what we, you know,
1: back
0: some of us
1: charts.
0: Who didn't care about it when we care about the beef, no. but we really wanted some hits.
2: We want some hits. Yeah. We want some hits. Right. I think that's his formula. That's the best way for him to win as well. Mm-hmm. But I honestly, overall, I did like the Iceman album. The other two albums, I went as big a fan of.
0: See, you liked the Iceman because he was going for taking the shots at everybody.
2: I like Iceman because he was spitting. People missed it.
0: Oh, okay.
2: Yeah. People missed it.
3: But I think he's the victim in this whole situation.
2: I won't say
3: that. I actually do, Trey. I think he's telling the truth. In every single song, they have been against him from the beginning. All he did was help people. Yeah. He's a...
0: Boy. Well, I'll just say this. I see how it broke records and everything else, though, because it really is. I liked it. I liked the whole thing. All right, y'all. Thank you for that, Trey.
2: No problem.
0: It's Didi in the morning.
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2: Good morning, Dee Dee, and the morning, guys. We got to have a conversation. JJ says he's figured out some funny things that we all do when we break up with someone.
3: When you break up, and when you've been in a long relationship, man, for some years, man, you think it's she the one or he the one, but then things go south. You break up, and man, you be trying your best to let them know, I ain't studying you no more. I ain't studying you. So, man, I came up with a list of some funny things you can do when you break up.
2: Okay.
3: Here's one. You unfollow them immediately. You're going to unfollow their ass immediately.
2: Yeah.
3: But now, look, you unfollow their ass, but look, you go to somebody else's account to keep watching them, though.
4: You make a fake one,
3: or you go to your family or your cousin's page.
2: Then what's the point?
3: Yeah, what's the point? For real.
2: Unfollowing.
3: Yeah, you just unfollow me. You be like, man, I still want to look at you, though. I want to look at you. Hey, look here. You act like you love being single. You start hanging out more. You know, you posting pictures. I'm by myself. I'm all about team me. But as soon as you put the phone down, you crying.
2: Yeah,
3: you lonely. You miss them bad. Man, here you go. You go to the gym more now. Posting selfies. I'm working on me.
2: Okay.
3: I'm trying to get my life together.
2: Ain't that always the case? As soon as you break up with somebody, you in the gym trying to prove to them what they lost. But you're like, but you didn't look like that when we were together. You didn't go to the gym when we were together.
3: You didn't
4: take Ozempic when I was with you.
3: Right. Now you want to post when we was at Popeyes and everything together, but now you're in the gym.
5: Shut up.
3: Again, these are just some funny things you can do when you break up. For some reason, you start laughing extra hard in public.
5: Oh, God.
3: In public. Everything funny as hell.
4: That's
3: you slapping your thigh, you crying, you running around like you just really in a great-ass mood. But as soon as you go home, you like, damn, man, I sure miss her.
5: Crying.
3: I sure miss her.
5: Here's a t-shirt.
3: Damn. All right, here's another one right here, people. Hey, you ever go to the barbershop, like, you know what, or the beauty salon, like, let me change my look. Now, all of a sudden, you want to change your look. You want to look like somebody else. You get your hair done, you get it cut, get one side shaved and everything, talking about, this the new me.
5: Cut it out.
3: The same you.
5: Thanks.
3: It's the same damn you.
4: You just got to fade.
3: You gotta fade. That's all you did. Now you start to tell everybody, I'm good. I'm good. You know, I'm out here having fun, living life.
5: Like it's golden.
3: Oh, my God.
5: Like it's golden.
3: Oh, my God. Now you start posting solo dinners.
4: Those are fun.
3: The solo dinners?
4: Oh, yeah.
3: You be acting like you don't need nobody to go out and go to dinner with you and everything. You start posting your boomerang pictures of your food.
4: What do you need somebody to talk to, right?
2: Hold on a second. I ain't posting a boomerang
3: Boomerang your food. Okay. You be like, oh yeah, I'm out here eating pretty good. Hey, you rewatch your old texts from them though.
2: Oh yeah,
3: you go through them. You gonna check out them old texts, man.
2: See some signs that there was some danger there.
3: Danger. And they're like, let me see what we went wrong with. Yes. Where did we go wrong? I ain't gonna lie to you.
5: I was just having this conversation over the weekend with somebody. I was telling them, hey, you gotta delete the text thread and you gotta delete the number.
3: You got to delete the text. Especially if you truly, you know, over this person. So-called over this person.
5: Yeah.
3: Again, these are just some funny things you can do when you break up. You listen to old songs.
5: Oh, yeah.
3: And start creating, you know, just fake different scenarios of what happened to this relationship. For some reason, you turn into a motivational speaker. For some odd reason.
5: Oh, no.
3: You be trying to tell people and coach them about their relationship. Well, yours didn't work. I don't think I'm going to take this advice.
2: Right.
3: At all. So when you break up, man, you just try to find some things to make you move forward.
5: Facts.
3: In these relationships, man. Stay together.
2: Stay together.
3: How about that?
2: Thank you, JJ.
3: Just stay together.
2: All right. That's some wonderful advice right there.
3: Stay together.
2: It was just simple. All right. Thank you for that, JJ. I appreciate it. It's Dee Dee in the morning.
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4: Abundant rising, everyone. Scattered thunderstorms likely today, high around 78. I'm Sarita Valmon, keeping you in the know. A West Allis homeowner shared surveillance video yesterday showing someone setting fire to the side of her home. Kaylee Wera says the fire happened shortly after midnight and appeared to be intentional. West Allis police are investigating the suspected arson. Milwaukee fire crews responded to a reported stabbing near 14th and Orchard just before 9 p.m. last night. One person was taken to the hospital, and officials say the circumstances surrounding the injuries remain under investigation. And fans are still looking for answers after fire alarms abruptly stopped the Death Cloak concert Saturday night at Landmark Credit Union Live. The alarms lasted for about 30 minutes before firefighters determined there was no emergency. Live Nation says ticket holders will receive a 50% refund through Ticketmaster. The Brewers fell to the Twins 5-4 yesterday, closing out the series. And they're in Chicago tonight, taking on the Cubs at 6:40. 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
1: Good morning. It's Didi in the morning, and I got everybody with me. J. Cruz is right there. Also, I see Trey G and comedian J.J. Williams. Guys, real quick, let me send a shout out to everybody. If you're from the Killeen, Fort Hood area.
2: You got a lot of background back down there, right?
1: Yeah. I grew up, well, my mom, let me see, we moved there when I was a kid. We moved to Killeen, Fort Hood. My stepfather was stationed in, he was in the military.
3: Okay.
1: And he was stationed there. So I went to, like, I did, what, eighth grade through senior year there.
3: Which stepdad was it?
1: That was stepdad number two.
3: Okay, gotcha.
1: Number two.
3: Gotcha,
1: that was Bill Bennett.
3: That was Bill Bennett.
1: I ain't in it. Bill Bennett.
4: You got any exes that still live there?
1: No, I don't have any exes that live there. I didn't date a lot. Remember, I did. The youngest of five, my brothers wouldn't let me.
3: That makes sense, though.
1: Yeah, they used to want to beat everybody up. I had one boyfriend.
2: Damn. You know, you shared your story, your journey of life, man, you know, having a couple of stepdads. When you got married, did all of them bring you down the aisle? I'm just curious. Who did you choose?
4: Or did we all take turns?
1: Well, Bill, we don't know what happened to Bill Bennett. I mean, Bill Bennett and my mama divorced. We don't know what happened to Bill Bennett.
2: Oh, for real?
1: Damn. Yeah, Bill Bennett was a lot. So we got him out of our life. No. And then we got another stepfather. That would be Lee Hunter.
2: Right.
1: And Lee Hunter and my mother walked me down the aisle.
2: You should go on, I mean, when you're just chilling, reading, man, just on the couch, man, you should go on social media and just look them up.
1: Look up some of my stepfathers.
2: Yeah, and just see what they're doing, what they look like now. I guarantee you, two of them following you, you know.

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0: Take a look at our hot topics. Drake. That's all I can say. 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Did y'all hear the latest now? And the offer they say that Drake actually got over the weekend. This dude here, you talk about making moves. Let's get into it. Here we go.
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0: This hour of the show being brought to you by Spruce. Spruce works fast. We're talking dead weeds in one day. And it's safe for use around pets when used as directed. Try Spruce, all right? Hey, listen, what is this going on? I guess Jalen, what's going on with Jalen Brown, I guess, and who?
3: And Stephen A. Smith. Yeah. Now, Jalen Brown, who plays for the Boston Celtics, man. You know, after he lost it in the playoffs, he's been complaining about refereeing and Joel Embiid and the 76ers. So he's been screaming a lot. Well, you know my man Stephen A. Smith, you know he can't keep quiet. You know, he's going to talk about sports. He's going to talk about politics. He's going to talk about himself and how much money he got. So he's been going off on Jalen Brown. Well, you know what? Jalen Brown, clap back.
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0: Sheesh.
3: Boy.
0: So
5: harsh words.
0: Don't nobody like Stephen A. no more in sports, huh? Who does?
3: Just the folks that produce the show.
5: I'm about to say his co-host.
3: That's about it.
0: Right.
3: That's about it.
0: Well, I guess I'm gonna take. But people do like it. Cause wait, why did I see they said the ratings were up when he had Skip Bayless? Did anybody see that?
3: Oh really?
0: How many people were watching and stuff like that?
3: Oh, yeah. when the return.
0: Yeah, the return.
3: Oh wow.
0: They said when he. I guess this was last week, right?
3: Yeah,
0: he
3: was. Yeah, he did.
0: Skip Bayless and him sat down, did the show. They said it was amazing, and the amount of people that actually.
3: I didn't
0: watched.
3: Think about the ratings, man. I forgot about it. Yeah, I'm sure it did skyrocket.
0: Yeah.
6: JJ, as long as he was talking about basketball when it comes to this brother, I mean, he's allowed, right? That's what he is. He's a sport analyst. Like, if he was talking gossip, then I feel like he would have a case. Was he talking about your love life or your game?
3: Well, see, I mean, you know, he started off talking about the game, but then he switched it up a little bit. Because Jalen was, you know, talking about some other things, man, that was outside of sports.
6: Basketball,
3: so,
6: okay.
3: You know, Stephen A. Smith wanted to be the only one to talk about outside of sports.
0: That's what he's trying.
3: So I think he's trying to think Jalen trying to get in his lane.
0: Got it. And Jalen can. He's a very smart man.
3: Absolutely. Oh,
5: very smart.
3: Come on, man.
5: Let him get there.
0: Hey, let's talk about Rick Ross, I guess. So Rick Ross, who is hating on Drake, I heard. Was he reading the comments or something, y'all?
5: Mm-hmm. Yeah, so basically Drake released his Iceman album and Complex Magazine posted it on their Instagram account. Well, Rick Ross went through the comments basically looking at all the hate comments against Iceman.
7: Damn. Say three albums are trash albums 2 years too late. What site is this? Complex?
8: Complex.
7: The Glazer University. Oh my God. I've been a long fan. Oh my God. Mr. YouTube. Could big three anyway. There was too many chefs in the kitchen. Bars. Come on, guys. Stop. Let's all leave Lil' Man's alone now, man. He did it. He dropped 3 mid projects.
0: Uh-uh.
7: Hey, man, it was fun while it lasted. You're washed.
0: Did he just say mid projects?
5: Now, I will say two of them were mid. I will say two of them to me.
6: They were throwaways.
5: To me personally, were mid. But one of them was actually gas.
0: Really?
5: It was gas. Well,
0: I liked it. I didn't think they were mid.
5: Don't hate like that. You didn't think the other two was mid?
0: No. Well, I mean, what's the one I was listening to that everything was kind of slow?
5: Maid of Honor, maybe?
0: There was a couple of slow ones. I was like, it's the same song.
5: Yeah. Oh, well, no. That was Habidi.
0: Okay, well, listen, let me just say this, by the way. They said Drake's Make Them Cry. Anybody see this?
5: Uh-huh.
0: Dethroned Kendrick Lamar's Not Like Us for the biggest streaming day for a hip-hop song in global Spotify history.
5: Drake talks about this stuff on the album, bro. He said a lot of Kendrick streams just disappeared magically. Nobody's talking about it.
0: I mean, and then I heard, and tell me if it's true, guys, but they were saying Drake reportedly received a historic $2 billion offer after becoming a free agent.
5: Yeah.
0: Because they said he dropped the three albums because he had to based on a contract.
3: Right.
0: Now he's done with his contract and he's a free agent.
3: So he honored the contract and now a lot of record labels are asking for him.
6: I think it was a business move to get out of it early. Like, I want to be independent,
0: it was
6: right?
0: Smart.
6: So, yeah. He gives us two throwaways, one Iceman classic album.
5: But
6: and
5: also, too, that explains the lawsuit that he's doing. Mm-hmm. He kind of set all of this in motion.
0: Yeah.
5: Like maybe last year or so.
0: So what you're telling me is that Drake plotted and he planned and he strategized. Organized. And then mobilized. Like Killer Mike says in one of my favorite quotes ever.
5: Yeah.
0: That's my favorite quote.
3: Don't you have a shirt like that or something?
0: Yeah, I was just on a podcast and told the lady that is, I thought that was the most dopest thing I'd ever heard. Yeah, yeah, and it is true on how you want to win. Uh-huh. Plot, plan, strategize, organize, and mobilize it. And that man did that. He sat back. Boy. And was like, all right, I'm quiet. I'm going to be quiet. And look what he did.
5: Yeah.
0: For $2 billion?
5: We'll see if it worked.
6: Crazy.
5: We'll see if it worked.
0: That'd be awesome. Yeah. All right, listen, there you go. Those right there are your hot topics. Now, coming up next hour, a woman's going viral for her baby shower. Wait till you hear what went down. That's on the way to Dee Dee in the morning.
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8: Abundant rising, everyone. Scattered thunderstorms likely today, high around 78. I'm Sarita Valmon, keeping you in the know. A West Dallas homeowner shared a surveillance video yesterday showing someone setting fire to the side of her home. Kaylee Wera says the fire happened shortly after midnight and appeared to be intentional. West Dallas police are investigating the suspected arson. Milwaukee fire crews responded to a reported stabbing near 14th and Orchard just before 9 p.m. last night. One person was taken to the hospital, and officials say the circumstances surrounding the injuries remain under investigation. And fans are still looking for answers after fire alarms abruptly stopped the Death Cloak concert Saturday night at Landmark Credit Union Live. The alarms lasted for about 30 minutes before firefighters determined there was no emergency. Live Nation says ticket holders will receive a 50% refund through Ticketmaster. The Brewers fell to the Twins 5-4 yesterday, closing out the series. And they're in Chicago tonight, taking on the Cubs at 6:40. Calling on Milwaukee foodies, Soul Food Tour MKE is back. Pull up Wednesday at 4 p.m. the Brownstone Social Lounge for $10 rib dinner plates with mac and cheese and greens with cornbread. 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
1: When you finally find your thing, you want the whole world to know about that thing. So you use a thing called Canva to make it an even bigger and better thing. Whether you want to create flyers for that thing, make presentations for that thing, or design merch for that thing, you can do anything. So people can see your thing, feel your thing, love your thing. The next thing you know, it's a thing. Canva, the thing that makes anything a thing.

0: She is the it girl. She actually landed a Netflix comedy special and signed with CAA Talent Agency. She teased her new memoir as well. It's titled "I'm Fat Because of You." Mm. Is the name of Sheryl's new memoir.
1: Damn, good.
0: So she got a lot coming. Her comedy special on Netflix is supposed to be executive produced by Kevin Hart. Yeah. Also, so yeah.
1: She had said that. She said as soon as she got done doing the Kevin Hart roast, Netflix came up to her and was telling her and asking her about doing a special.
0: Right.
1: And she was like, "I don't want just one special."
0: Right. I want like a series or something, you know? Mm-hmm. And I think that was smart.
1: She wanted to do real content with them, so I think that's shout dope. Out. Shouts out to Sheryl Underwood, y'all.
0: And she putting women on, too.
1: Yes, she is. All day, every day.
0: Shouts out.
1: All right. Hey, listen, you guys. Coming up next hour, a woman is going viral for her baby shower. She decided to do something a little more messy than a gender reveal. Wait till you hear what that is. On the way, it's Dee Dee in the morning. Today's R&B and Old School, jamming 98.3.

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0: morning. It's Dee Dee in the morning.
1: It sure is. Man. You
2: said I'll never get over you.
1: What's that saying? You finna rub some feathers.
0: I sure am. All right. I think I'm gonna rub the feathers, sir. I think we're gonna ruffle. Yeah, you wanna rub the feathers.
1: It's ruffle. Right.
0: What you doing at your house?
2: Well, it's all right.
1: Yeah. I'm just letting y'all know how I get down.
0: Hey, did that fool just say, I'm gonna rub some feathers?
1: He did. Yeah, he did.
3: Guess what? I bet you use it again.
0: I sure will. Let's get into it. I don't have a DM. I'll explain it. It goes down in the DM.
4: On Dee Dee in the morning.
0: Okay, let me tell you where it goes down at. It goes down at Sisters Sipping Tea or something like that.
1: Okay.
2: Sisters Sipping
0: Tea. So it's something that I follow online, right? And it's an account I follow, and they had something on, and we were having this discussion here in the studio about it. And so the guys and all of us, we then got into a big argument. I want y'all to listen at this. So a woman posted a picture. And it's just a picture of her. She's pregnant, and she's got a guy standing there in a red suit and a guy in a blue suit.
5: Okay.
0: And she has their faces covered. But anyway, the woman says this: I have my baby in less

0: than 3 months. And this pregnancy, I decided to step up as a woman, she says. Mm. I did not know who the father of my child would be. So instead of worrying about the gender, I invited both of the men I've been sleeping with so they could meet each other to figure out who the dad will be when I have my baby.
1: What? Wow.
0: She says, we are getting blood work done.
1: Wow.
0: And both of them are okay with it.
1: Okay.
0: She said, I'm team red, but my family is team blue of the guys.
1: Okay.
0: She said, and before y'all women try to bash me, she said, y'all be having gender reveals without no father there.
1: Damn.
0: She said, I brought both of my child's potential fathers as any real woman would.
2: I ain't mad at her. It's a little dirty. It's a little slick. But hey,
0: it's a little slick.
2: Mm-hmm. But again, hey, I commend her for at least acknowledging. I'm not sure which one of these is going to be the father.
0: Mm-hmm.
2: So I mean, them both of them coming together, man. It's like an old boxing match. They're in the center of the ring, and she's the ref.
1: I
2: would love to be there. I'll say that.
1: I ain't gonna lie to you. I gotta go the other way with you. She is foul. She is trifling, and she is childish.
2: Is there such thing as a good trifling?
1: No.
3: Oh, okay.
1: Well, I ain't gonna say no. It ain't no such thing as a good trifling.
0: It's
1: no such thing as a good trifling.
0: It's a good trifling.
1: It's a good trifling, now. But trifling still, at the end of the day, is trifling. And this woman's so trifling, man. You can't. Ain't no defense for that.
0: Why? What is trifling about it, Trey? Is she not lying? I've seen and heard of a lot of women and some people I know had baby showers.
1: Yeah.
0: And you'd be like, "Where's the father?" And the father ain't there because they don't know.
1: I would almost rather that than the ratchetness that she finna have uncovered.
0: You would rather the woman have the baby shower without no father
1: without
0: there
1: no
0: at all.
1: Yeah. You and your stomach. That's it. That's all. I'd much rather have that than the ratchetness that she is about to uncover. Just because, at least if it's just you, right, you are forging along forward. Mm-hmm. You are saying, you know what, no matter if the daddy is there or not, whatever, I'm going to have this baby and I'm going to take care of it mm-hmm. and make sure I raise it right.
0: But do you know that probably goes on a lot more than we know, or somebody saying, listen, I'm pregnant, I don't know who the father is?
1: Sure. What I don't want to do is create a royal rumble for baby daddy.
3: I got to be honest, if all adults participating in this event are okay with it, I'm all
0: right,
3: for it.
0: Right, if the men are okay. God.
3: If the guys are over here like, good luck, buddy, nah, man, you good luck. Well, I don't know. In the long run, maybe I might not want this kid. But anyway, we'll see what happens. And the girls over there like, I love both
0: because
3: of you guys.
0: Here's the truth. How many people are sleeping around with everybody?
3: Exactly.
0: How many people got, right?
3: The only way I don't like this is if it's a younger situation, like the girl's younger.
1: But you are saying that as an adult, what about what's best for the kid?
0: I agree with that. But
1: and that don't seem like that's best for the kid. And Cruz, you are a responsible adult.
0: Hold on, Trey. What is best for the kid? You have situations where sometimes the kid didn't know that was their daddy because mama didn't tell him at all anyway because the mama didn't know.
1: But I think you starting the relationship off like this, the man and the woman, them starting the relationship off like this is going to be detrimental down the road to them, which is probably going to be detrimental to that kid down the road as well.
0: What y'all think about this, y'all? What's wrong, JJ?
2: I was just thinking, the only person that's missing out of this thing, Mari.
3: Uh-uh.
2: Mari.
0: All right. Listen, I'm not going to put nobody's business, but I'm just saying this happens.
2: Yeah,
0: I know some people that it happened to. Friend of mine has called me many a time going, girl, I don't know whose it is. I don't know.
2: Sure.
0: I'm pregnant. I don't know who's it. All right.
2: Sure.
0: So listen, what are y'all's thoughts? This woman is like, listen, I don't know who the baby daddy is, but I'm going to bring them both to this baby shower.
2: It's one thing she guaranteed. It's one of them.
0: It's one of them,
2: she
0: said.
2: It's definitely one of them.
0: So she brings them to the baby shower. Some people are like, why would you do that? She says, well, wait a minute. A lot of y'all having baby showers and you ain't got the baby daddy there anyway.
2: Right.
0: Because you don't know. So what? What y'all think of this? Give me your thoughts. Is this woman wrong? Is she trifling? Is she wrong? Would you participate? Like, what are your thoughts on this?
4: What?
0: Let us know at 833-TALK-TO-DEEDEE.
2: That's 833-825-5233.
0: It's DeeDee in the morning.
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2: All right, so listen, I mean, it didn't really go down in the DM, but it went down on social media. So a woman basically saying she's having her baby in less than 3 months and she don't know who the father is. So what she decided to do was have herself a baby shower and not a gender reveal.
3: Oh, Lord.
2: She's trying to do a papa reveal, a father reveal.
3: Yeah.
2: Oh, but her reason why is she said, yeah, we're sleeping with these two men. And she said, well, I don't know who the father is. They are going to get blood work done. But she said she wanted to make fun of it. Is it team red, team, you know, all of this. Trey says she's trifling. She said, yeah. She said she brought both of her child's potential fathers as any real woman would do.
3: Yeah.
2: Trey says it's trifling. JJ, you said?
4: I say I like it.
2: JJ likes it. What about you, Cruz?
5: Leave out the real woman thing. There's real women who wouldn't do this. I think this is the thing that if all adults are cool, I'm with it.
4: Yeah. And you know, if you looked at the video, I made a picture, look at the backdrop. Who's my baby daddy?
5: Uh-oh. I like it.
2: She made it fun. It should be a reality show. Hey, good morning. Hi. Is this Danielle?
6: Yes, it is. Danielle. Good morning, guys.
2: Good morning. What are your thoughts on this, Danielle?
6: Okay, so me and my friends were talking about this a couple weeks ago. I remember baby showers. The man was not even there. It was more so of, you know, women celebrating a baby and, you know, pamper games and things of that nature. But definitely kudos to her. It's commendable in this year, 2026, that she's actually saying, hey, I'm halfway trifling. At least I'm letting these men know, you know, that it may be one of the others saying any money, mo, which one can go.
2: And,
6: you know, it's a lot of people now that will say you the father, and 18 years later, you know, you're not the father. Not. So
2: she giving these guys a heads up.
4: So we going to kudos to her for that.
2: Yeah, because Trey said she's trifling.
6: You said that. You said he's halfway trifling. That's what you said.
4: listen. I'm going to say this too then. If the bar is that low for women, I don't never want to hear the bar super low for fellas.
2: All right.
4: I don't want to hear. That's what we giving kudos for.
2: All right. Danielle, thank you for your call, and we appreciate you listening. All right.
6: You're welcome.
2: All right. Hey, good morning. Hi. Who's this?
7: This is Radia.
2: Radia, what are your thoughts on this? This woman basically is saying she's going to have a baby. She's not quite sure who the father is just yet. So what she's doing is she had a baby shower and invited both men because she was
7: thinking. I think it's not commendable because if she really was planning on having a baby, she could have worn protection so she could plan to see better who the father would be.
3: Thank you.
7: And I just want to thank you guys so much for every day. You guys sent me to my first concert. Thank you so much for everything.
2: Hey. Thank you so much for listening.
4: Appreciate you for listening.
2: We appreciate you. Thank you.
5: Real talk.
7: Thank you.
2: Uh-huh,
4: love,
2: bye-bye.
4: Mama love.
2: Here is Dawn. Hey, Dawn, what are your thoughts on this? This lady is saying that she's going to have a baby in 3 months. And so what she decided to do was step up as a woman and invite the two men that she was messing with. And hell she don't know which one is the father. But she invited them to the shower. What are your thoughts?
6: I say, hey, go with it. The thing of it is, they're not married, so they're basically considered single. Mm-hmm. It could be an open relationship. Mm. So I say she's being accountable for everything. Mm.
4: I'm going to tell you this. If the roles was reversed and this was a man inviting two baby mamas to the thing, y'all would not have this opinion, ladies.
3: Nah, I think they would flip
4: out.
3: Come
4: on, ladies.
3: All right. I'm going to agree with Trey on that.
6: We do it all the time. Cal. We do it all the time.
4: Cal.
2: Go ahead, Dawn, go ahead.
6: We do it all the time. And you just look at it like this. How many times do we go without not knowing who the dad is in the beginning, and then later on, oh, that was your dad. Yep. So what's the difference? Yep. We're doing it all out in the front.

0: bring it to the open for the fun.
1: All right. What? Thank you, Dawn. Thank you, Dawn. I appreciate your call. Here is D.
2: Yo.
1: D, so here's the story. A woman basically says she's having her baby in less than 3 months. She decided to step up as a woman.
3: This is a double standard. Listen, I want to say this.
1: She didn't know who the father of her child would be, so instead of worrying about having a gender reveal, she's like, maybe we need to have a daddy reveal. And she invited them there. They're going to get blood work and everything. Do you think this is trifling? What are your thoughts?
2: Man, this is trifling.
3: Thank you. Ain't no way.
2: She must got that tie out, man.
3: Yeah.
2: Ain't no way she definitely got it. Most dudes finna show up and they gon' one of them gonna be the sucker. In the words of JJ, I'll be damned. You don't have to, if I'm gonna show up, you don't have to send me in the mail. Check me when the results come in.
4: Come on, man.
5: Hey, let me ask you this real quick, man. What would be your response if she called you, if you was in that situation, like, hey, I'm not sure if you're the father. I want you to show up with such and such and come do this reveal. What would be your response to her?
2: I'm going to say it again for you, JJ. I'll be damned.
1: Okay, D. Thank you, D. We appreciate your call. What are your thoughts on this? This woman now went viral about a woman claiming that she's pregnant. She don't know who the father is, so she decided instead of a gender reveal, it's a father reveal almost.
3: Come on, fellas.
1: Is she trifling to you?
3: Come on,
1: you think
3: fellas.
1: She's trifling? Oh, what? 833? Talk to Dee Dee.
5: That's 833-825-5233.
1: It's Dee Dee in the morning.
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7: Abundant rising, everyone. Scattered thunderstorms likely today, high around 78. I'm Sarita Valmon, keeping you in the know. A West Allis homeowner shared surveillance video yesterday showing someone setting fire to the side of her home. Kaylee Wera says the fire happened shortly after midnight and appeared to be intentional. West Allis police are investigating the suspected arson. Milwaukee fire crews responded to a reported stabbing near 14th and Orchard just before 9 p.m. last night. One person was taken to the hospital, and officials say the circumstances surrounding the injuries remain under investigation. And fans are still looking for answers after fire alarms abruptly stopped the Death Cloak concert Saturday night at Landmark Credit Union Live. The alarms lasted for about 30 minutes before firefighters determined there was no emergency. Live Nation says ticket holders will receive a 50% refund through Ticketmaster. The Brewers fell to the Twins 5-4 yesterday, closing out the series. And they're in Chicago tonight, taking on the Cubs at 6:40. Calling on Milwaukee foodies, Soul Food Tour MKE is back. 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
2: Here's your update on the roads from the Jam and Traffic Center. We got stop and go traffic on I-94 eastbound between 84th Street and 25th Street, and we have the same on I-41 US 45 southbound between Good Hope Road and Capitol Drive. Jam and Traffic is brought to you by the Washing Machine Man at 6555 North Titonia Avenue.
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0: Friday. It's DD in the morning, and you know it goes down in the DM. All right.
1: Oh, DD in the morning.
0: But this time, it didn't necessarily go down in the DM. It was just something
1: it
0: that
1: just
0: I saw.
1: Went down.
0: It just went down.
1: It just went down.
0: On social media. And the girl just said, I had my baby in less than 3 months. She said, I will have my baby. This pregnancy, she said she decided to step up as a woman. She didn't know who the father of the child would be. So instead of worrying about the gender, because she says everybody does gender reveals, she wanted to do a father reveal, I guess. Right? Think about it. And the reason why she said that, she said, you look up and you'll see people and ladies will have these baby showers. Everybody go, well, where's the dad? Who's the daddy?
1: Right.
0: And he ain't nowhere around. So she's like, I'm a real woman.
1: Don't try to justify this.
0: I'm a real woman, she said. I'm going to invite both these men. And so she did.
2: It's creative. It's fun.
1: Hey, but they was down for it,
2: yeah,
1: though.
2: Yeah, if all the adults involved are like, yeah, let's do it.
3: I can't believe y'all letting this woman get off like this. Because if it was the fellas, oh, my God.
1: Man.
3: Oh
0: mm-hmm. She said, we are getting blood work done, and both men are okay with it. And she said, before y'all women try to bash me, y'all be having those gender reveals without no father. So what's up? She said, I'm a real woman, and I stepped up. So Trey G says she's trifling.
3: Very.
0: He says she is very trifling.
3: Very.
0: What do you think? JJ said he likes it.
4: I like it.
0: So does J. Cruz.
2: I'm intrigued.
0: So what are your thoughts? Carla, what do you think about it?
5: I think it's great. I think she's being honest. It's a hard thing to do. And, you know, she's been honest.
0: Mm-hmm.
3: That's fine.
0: Carla, let me ask you a question. Have you ever had some friends that'll say to you, girl, I think I may be pregnant. I don't know who the father is.
5: I have not had that.
0: Okay, only my friends are trifling.
3: Thank
0: right.
3: you. Thank you.
0: Thanks, Carla.
3: Thank you.
0: And now I'm scared, Carla. My mother used to say, birds of a feather flock together.
3: Uh-oh.
2: Ma'am.
0: Oh, hell.
1: Y'all flocking.
0: I'm questioning myself and my friends. Okay, Carla, so none of your friends ever said that.
1: No, yeah, yeah. She don't flock.
5: No. But it's okay, though. You know, it's fine. I think that's cool.
0: Okay. Thanks. Thanks.
3: Cal,
0: thanks
3: thank
0: Carla.
3: You.
0: Alrighty, thank you. Hey, Trail.
6: Hey.
0: Hey. Hey, listen, what are your thoughts on this? This woman, she's saying that she's pregnant. She was messing with two guys at the same time. Now, instead of having a gender reveal, she's having a father reveal. And she's saying she's stepping up as a real woman. Trey thinks she's trifling. What are your thoughts?
6: I mean, yeah, she's taking accountability, but I think we as people, we got to stop normalizing stuff that's not normal. That is not normal. Like,
3: thank you.
6: And then we wind up wondering why we wind up with, you know, fatherless houses and, you know, these kids having problems and they going through mental health crisis and stuff like that. It's because we got to stop normalizing stuff that is just not normal.
3: Mm-hmm.
6: Yes, people do it, but, I mean, I think that if her friends go and they are okay with it, birds of a feather flock together.
3: Facts.
6: If her mama is okay with it, the apple didn't fall far from
3: you better preach.
6: You understand what I'm saying?
3: You better preach.
1: Hey, give us one more.
3: Shut up.
6: And I think that the way that the world is going today, bro, why are we still having unprotected
0: sex? That's what somebody else said. I agree with that.
6: Crazy.
0: I agree.
3: What kind of foundation?
1: It feels good.
6: You know, right.
3: Facts.
0: All right. Trail, JJ singing a song called
1: It Feels Good.
0: All right. But, okay.
3: No.
0: All right. Yeah.
3: No.
0: All right. Thank you. Hey, Jesse.
7: Yes.
0: Hey, okay, so what are your thoughts? This woman, okay, you guys, I mean, come on, I know it. I know it's crazy. The woman is basically saying people have gender reveals and they're concerned about that. She's concerned about who the father is. She reached out to the guys that she was sleeping with. She says she's pregnant. She wanted them to come so they could figure out the gender reveal and they're going to do blood tests and all this kind of stuff. Is that trifling or what? Is that a woman being a real woman taking control of her life? What are your thoughts?
7: Well, for sure, it's trifling.
3: Uh-huh.
7: And the reason being is, She's having sex with two different dudes unprotected, so that's already trifling.
0: Mm-hmm.
7: Just that alone.
0: Yes.
7: So, if you're going to do that with anybody and everybody, I don't know who. It might not even be these two guys. It might be somebody else down the street.
3: Jesse make a lot of good sense, Jesse.
0: Yeah,
3: yeah.
0: Do, Jesse.
3: And as a man, that would never fly with us.
0: That would never fly. But,
7: hold on. Right.
0: As a man, sometimes y'all will have women pregnant at the same time. Shouts out to Cardi B and Stephon Diggs, right?
3: Sure. And as a woman, y'all would drag us. Go,
7: you gotta have protection.
0: No, I'm just saying,
7: if you're gonna be out there, have protection.
0: And we all know that, and we all believe that, and I get that. But thank you, Jesse. But you gotta realize what I'm saying. Sometimes you look up and men got 2-3 women pregnant at the same damn time.
3: Sure.
0: And y'all ain't tripping on that.
3: And y'all drag that man. But then when it's a woman, y'all excuse the behavior.
0: Mm-hmm. Okay. Yeah, well, she says she's being a real woman. Hold on a second. She's saying she's being a real woman and stepping up and inviting them all. When you men be doing these 3-2 different women having being pregnant at the same time, y'all ain't having a joint baby shower.
1: Hey, sister, he ain't nothing though. He on social media with both the moms.
0: I feel like at different times.
1: He rubbing both bellies.
0: Oh my God.
2: This situation could be bad, but instead they made it a good
0: she
2: thing.
0: Tried.
2: I'm fun with it.
0: All right. Well, listen, we appreciate all the calls this morning. If you couldn't get through on the phone lines, all you got to do is hit me up at Dee Dee in the morning. Today's R&B and old school. 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
1: Good morning, Didi in the morning. 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We got to, did y'all hear what was happening in New Orleans? Shouts out to Keith Lee. We got to get into this.
2: Come on.
1: And more Drake drama. Here we go. Here we go.
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1: 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All right. So, Dr. Bryant, people won't let this go.
2: Nah.
1: So now somebody done broke down the whole situation with Dr. Cheyenne Bryant, who has gotten quiet. We ain't heard her at all, huh?
2: Yeah.
1: She ain't said nothing.
2: She kind of took a back seat, didn't she?
1: She must be in that garage or up in that attic looking for her
2: diploma.
1: Her diploma. But take a listen to this.
5: You're never going to believe what I just found out about Dr. Cheyenne Bryant. I actually found proof that Dan is Dr. Bryant. Now, her integrity may be in question, but she has her legal ducks in a row. She has had a registered trademark for Dr. Bryant since 2018. Connection with her life coaching services since 2017. Almost 10 years, her claim has been that she's been using the name Dr. Bryant in connection with coaching services and educational services. Where in this trademark does she say that she provides therapy? In fact, it's not even filed in that class. Her trademark is in class 41, which is an educational class. Legally, she owns the name. The trademark office is not going to ask for her degree. Not going to ask to see her dissertation. Only check and confirm that using her trademark in a way that it's a brand.
2: Wow.
1: So it's her brand.
6: But I've heard her call herself a therapist.
1: I don't know what I've heard her say. I'm going to be honest. I don't know.
2: I think she's very slick with the words, too. And I think that's what she, she's a therapy expert is what she'll call herself.
6: She's a word expert.
2: Yeah, like she tries to get around it in a way to where it's like, oh, I heard what you said. But then you go back and listen to it and she'd be like, nah, you ain't heard right, though.
6: I didn't say I graduated from therapy. I said I took therapy.
2: Or I studied therapy in school. Yeah. You know what I'm saying?
6: Extensively.
1: So. Well, did we all get bamboozled? Well, if we did, we all got bamboozled by social media again.
2: Maybe again. Seemed like it.
1: What's all? All right, let's move on and talk about Drake.
2: Yep, so the homie Drake, you know, he dropped the Iceman album over the weekend. It's moving numbers, too. They say it's supposed to do like 400 to 800,000 copies first week, damn, something like that. It's projected to, at least. Well, now somebody has made a video, right, of Kendrick Lamar dissing Drake, but then also Drake responding to Kendrick Lamar on a couple of his Iceman tracks. Check it out.
7: Yeah, my first one, like my last one. It's a classic, you don't have one.
8: How do they say they got classics? If it's this that you never revisited. And if that's this you revisited.

0: Yeah.
1: He answered it like that.
0: This is war. This is war, man. I love that somebody broke it down, too. Yeah. Every bar that Kendrick had, Drake tried to respond to a lot of that within the Iceman album. So check it out for yourself. You be the judge.
1: Nice, nice. All right. And then finally, we got to clap it up for Keith Lee, right? This is a man who got big and became famous on social media and has taken it to the next level. You know, in New Orleans this past weekend, you know he had a family day. Anybody hear about that?
0: Yeah, I saw it.
1: Take a listen to what they're saying.
2: For this to be the first family day, people really showed out. Kevin on stage was the host, and he did a good job keeping us entertained and laughing throughout the day. Whether you were here with your family, your bae, or your friends, Keith Lee's family day had something for the whole family. And for my people who like to have adult beverages, there were plenty of alcohol tents around. Now let's get into the food. As you would expect at any festival, the lines are going to be long. And for the more popular food trucks, it may take some time, which you should expect at any festival. All of the businesses there were very friendly, and they were ready to serve us. I have no complaints as far as speed, time, and the quality of the food.
1: No complaints. And that beautiful Keith Lee also thanked everybody, too.
3: This has been one of the most amazing days of my life, and I mean it from the bottom of my heart. I thank y'all. 20,000 people showed up today. There were some kinks. I know it didn't go off completely without any problems, but for every single person that came out here there today, I thank you.
1: Wow. That's beautiful.
0: Ain't it?
1: That's the dope. The man that would get on and go, and let me tell you, I don't like this food.
4: That's too much salt.
1: Too much seasoning. Yeah, right.
4: I don't know what that was.
1: But the guy did it. 20,000 people. So shouts out to him, though. That's beautiful.
0: Yeah.
1: That's beautiful. All right, y'all. Listen, those are your hot topics coming up. We're going to play our $1,000 minute game next. It's Didi in the morning. 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
5: Abundant rising, everyone. Scattered thunderstorms likely today, high around 78. I'm Sarita Valmon, keeping you in the know. A West Allis homeowner shared a surveillance video yesterday showing someone setting fire to the side of her home. Kaylee Wera says the fire happened shortly after midnight and appeared to be intentional. West Allis police are investigating the suspected arson. Milwaukee fire crews responded to a reported stabbing near 14th and Orchard just before 9 p.m. last night. One person was taken to the hospital, and officials say the circumstances surrounding the injuries remain under investigation. And fans are still looking for answers after fire alarms abruptly stopped the Death Cloak concert Saturday night at Landmark Credit Union Live. The alarms lasted for about 30 minutes before firefighters determined there was no emergency. Live Nation says ticket holders will receive a 50% refund through Ticketmaster. The Brewers fell to the Twins 5-4 yesterday, closing out the series. And they're in Chicago tonight, taking on the Cubs at 6:40. 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
3: Here's your final update on the roads from the Jam and Traffic Center. We got stop-and-go traffic on I-94 eastbound between 84th Street and 25th Street, and we have the same on I-41 US 45 southbound between Good Hope Road and Capitol Drive.
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5: Hey, it is Monday. Everybody is here. There is Jake Cruz, also comedian J.J. Williamson and Trey G. Let me shout out one more time to Killeen, Fort Hood area. You know
6: Killeen.
5: What? Yeah, I got a chance to, I'll tell you more about it, but I did. I go to my old middle school and high school. I went to all this stuff. Yeah.
6: I'm fresh. Killeen as a whistle.
5: Okay, hey. You know what? Thanks, Trey. Right. What's trending?
6: So what's trending, man? Clarissa Shields and Alicia Baumgartner. They bumped into each other over the weekend, and sparks went to flying, and somebody got slapped in the face.
5: Oh, no.
6: Yep, there's video of it floating around on social media of Clarissa Shields slapping Alicia Baumgartner in the face, and then Clarissa Shields ran to Twitter and said, "I'm going to continue giving you girls hell respectfully."
5: Damn.
6: That little-ass girl said, "I'll beat your butt right now after already disrespecting me. Now you classy and playing victim. Can't go around threatening people. Take that slap and try to get your lick back."
5: Damn!
6: Clarissa. Damn. She taking shots.
7: A slap from her is a punch.
6: Big fan.
7: Okay.
5: Wow.
6: Big fan. I don't even want to take a slap from Clarissa.
7: Me neither.
6: Clarissa Shields, but they're going to meet in the ring eventually, son.
5: You think she puts Papoose in a headlock sometime? Like, you ain't leaving me, dude.
7: Does she?
6: Don't put me in that corner. Right. Don't make me.
7: What time you getting home tonight?
5: That's one man that one woman you go, "I ain't cheating on her."
6: Big fan. You know, I saw that meme a long time ago. It said, Papoose only date women who go see what that noise was downstairs.
5: Donnie. Damn. All right, listen, that's what's trending this morning. We got cash for you. $1,000 is yours. Answer 10 questions correctly and win our money here at 833. Talk to Didi.
6: That's 833-825-5233.
5: It's Didi in the morning. What up? It's your girl, Didi in the morning on Jammin' 98.3. Didi in the Morning is brought to you by 5-Star Impact Milwaukee, empowering growth through certified training that builds stronger communities.

0: Hey, good morning, Didi in the morning. Guys, listen, I need to have a conversation with you right now. You know, many of you have known, and I talk about it on the air, that yes, I was born in Seattle, right? Mm-hmm.
1: Correct.
0: My mom remarried when I was like 9 years old. We went to Germany after they got married. I was about 10. And then we ended up in Texas, Fort Hood, Texas.
1: Okay.
0: And yep, that's my hood. And they anyways, so, you know, we are on a radio station, B106, in Killeen area,
1: shout
0: right?
1: Out.
0: Killeen Temple. Shouts out to him, right? So this past weekend, I was back home.
1: Okay.
2: Oh, really? Mm-hmm.
1: You was in So Fresh in Killeen.
0: Yes.
1: Yeah.
0: All weekend long.
1: So Fresh in Killeen.
3: Did it feel like you was there yesterday?
0: No.
1: Oh, God.
0: No, yes and no, because it wasn't as many. I didn't feel that it has. There's a few new stores and things like that.
3: Yeah.
0: But what was shocking to me was I went back to some of my old stomping grounds, right? And and I got to post it online. I'm going to post it online because my husband was doing video. It was like a documentary of me going home, you guys.
3: Did you cry?
1: Documentary.
0: No, but I was sad.
3: Aww.
0: I was sad because I got to see so many things and it brought back certain memories.
3: Yeah.
0: Right?
3: Yeah.
0: Like, okay, so for one of them is, you know, the middle school I went to, Fairway Middle School, is closed down. But I knew it had closed down. But it closed down and it's like grass is growing around. Like, you look at you like, oh, my God. Right? Or the high school that I went to, they expanded it. It looks nothing.
1: Not that, my God.
0: You've done that when you've gone home.
1: Yes.
0: And you go and you
1: look.
0: What does it do for you, JJ?
1: I mean, you'd be like, damn, what was this when I was here?
0: Right. Uh-oh. It looks so much. Here's me when I went to some of the schools. Take a listen.
4: All right. This is my former middle school. That was the gymnasium right there. Yeah. And right in front of those doors, I used to stand out there and sing. Damn, look at this. This was my middle school. Oh, those were the building where them little bad kids. That was the annex. Them little bad kids had to go over here and learn. Look at Killeen High School.
0: Wow. That was me. I'm just sitting there.
1: Reminiscing.
0: Right. Reminiscing about it all. But yeah, the annex was where them bad kids had to go.
1: Yeah.
0: JJ started laughing.
1: Yeah.
0: You just had to go to those.
1: Yeah, what?
0: Those are like the portables.
1: Yes, them portables.
0: Portables.
1: Yeah.
0: Yes. That's what it was.
1: They now have like alternative schools now.
0: Yeah. But they used to send them across the street to another little building.
1: Yeah, but them portables, boy, you felt like you was in jail.
3: For real.
1: Like jail. You don't go to lunch when everybody else go.
5: Oh, no.
1: Yeah, you when the bus gone after school, then they let you out.
0: Right. Oh, that was the other thing I got a chance to look at. Y'all remember, you know, there's always like a convenience store, a small little store by a school that they don't let but so many students in at a time. Man, we went past that store, me and the husband. I went, oh, that's the store everybody stole everything out of.
1: Damn.
3: Is it a Walmart now?
0: It ain't nothing. It's shut down.
3: Oh.
0: It was shut down. Like that.
3: I kind of went through this recently when I went to go home to visit a rest in peace Clark. I went past my house and it's gone.
0: Yes,
3: because it turned into a crack house.
0: Oh,
3: they condemned it. Sheesh. The roof was missing. So I looked at the place where I grew up at and it was just empty.
0: It just brings back so many memories and you'd be tripping on it. Okay, so here was another one. We went past, you know, several of the houses that we lived in.
1: Uh-huh.
0: One, we lived on post at a place called Venable Village, which looks exactly the same as government housing.
1: Oh, really?
0: Looks exactly the same. I had to go and look at the house we actually were raised in.
4: Mm. Many of our arguments in that house with Bill Bennett and my mama, he would put us out. Then this is where we would walk to the Busy Bee. It used to be the Busy Bee where we'd walk and the door closed. We have to wash our clothes.
0: Yeah, I was like, oh my God, that house, when I saw the house that Bill Bennett used to put us out of.
1: Now, Bill Bennett listening to this right now, he said, I put y'all out one time.
0: No, he didn't. Every Friday, every other Friday when he got paid, him and my mother would get into an argument, and he'd be like, this is my house.
1: Oh, no.
0: And he put us out.
1: Was he lying?
0: Yeah, he wasn't lying. And we would be standing on the front lawn looking at it like, well, one day he's going to let us back in.
1: Maybe
3: soon, hopefully.
0: No, really. Every other Friday when that man got paid, we got put out.
3: We can't just.
0: I used to look at my watch. I'd be like, well, we got about 3 more hours. Bill gonna put us out.
1: Stop. Yeah. Didi, every other Friday, they come around like, man, where you think we gonna stay tonight?
3: At the Busy Bee?
0: And the Busy Bee was a laundromat that we used to have to walk, me and my mother, when we moved. We had to walk to wash our clothes and stuff like that. So it's just such a trip because let me tell you what it is. When you look at stuff like that, you are reminded how far you've come.
1: Yes.
0: But it also reminds you of where you're not going back to.
1: Back to, mm-hmm.
0: I swear, it reminds you of where you're not going back
1: to. Man, can y'all imagine Didi walking down the street, going to that laundromat with that basket
0: of clothes.
1: Oh, my God.
0: Basket of clothes and a bunch of quarters in my pocket.
1: Oh, my God.
2: I ain't gonna lie to you. Don't let that basket have one of them plastic parts poking out of it.
0: Oh yeah.
2: And then poking your side every time you start. Oh, I couldn't stand them.
1: You know damn well you shouldn't have put no shoes in there with that and they tore it up.
0: So anyways, I just wanted to say shouts out to everybody. I saw a lot of folks came out to say hi, some high school friends and people like that. So it was really dope. But it was like really going back. I mean, like going home. I felt like I was oh God, I don't want to say Diddy.
3: You know what I thought? You're a survivor.
0: All right, thank you for that. We'll use that one too. But anyway, shouts out again to everybody listening, Colleen Forehood. It's Diddy in the morning.
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0: 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My Jammin' mug in the break room. 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And to the person who has my Jammin' t-shirt, I know you hear this. 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
2: It's Didi in the morning. We're going to play our $1,000 minute game. But listen, let me ask you this. Trey G, you don't swim, do you, Trey?
3: I can't swim.
2: You can't swim.
3: Yeah, I cannot.
4: Have you tried?
3: Yes.
4: For real?
3: I went to a water park, followed a little boy down the slide, and I didn't know it was water at the bottom. I hit the water butt first, and I just started drowning just instantly.
2: Instantly.
3: Then I heard somebody say, stand up! Stand up!
2: It's 2 feet!
3: I said, oh, my bad.
2: Trey, were you swallowing water and getting
3: scared?
4: You were slapping that water like a bird.
3: Yeah. Yeah, it wasn't great. Yeah.
2: Cruz, you swim a lot?
5: Yeah, I'm a good swimmer.
2: You know,
5: I jumped in a wave pool once, though, like, you know, the artificial waves, thinking I'm a great swimmer. I realized real quick I wasn't that good of a swimmer.
2: Well,
3: to humble you.
2: Here's

0: survive myself, right. I guess, in the water.
1: Was it one of the ones where they just throw you into the pool and be like, do it?
0: Or they would tell me, like, I'd jump off the diving board. And I'd fall to the bottom and they come down and get me. I just sit down there at the bottom of the of the pool and then they come and get me. That's trust, ain't it?
1: It is. That is. That's also good breath control, too.
0: It was. I would just sit there and look up like, are y'all going to come get me?
2: Yeah. In the water.
3: Dede, the only one that go to the 8-foot part and still have no problem.
1: Oh, shut God. Up. As a kid.
0: Because of what they did to me and let me just sit there in the water, that's probably why I'm not that scared. Do you know what I mean? Like, I'm not that scared of the water like that. Okay. And even though I can't swim well.
1: Yeah. It's best not to panic, I've heard, if you get in a situation. Yeah.
0: So I don't panic because I'm used to them coming to get me. All right, let's get into the game.
4: It's time to boss up with a bang. You got the answers. We got that bread. $1,000 all for you with the $1,000 mini game. Exclusively on Dede in the Morning.
0: Hi, is this Wilnesha?
5: Yes, I'm here.
3: Wilnesha.
5: I'm doing good. I'm blessed. How are you?
0: Wonderful. Trey is loving your name, Wilnesha.
1: Yo, where does this name come from? Who you named after?
5: My aunt family.
0: Okay, wait, hold on. Okay, Wilnesha, what's going on? Are you walking into work or something? What's all that noise?
5: No, let me keep working the car. I'm sitting in the car. I'm sitting down.
1: Okay. Wilnesha excited, too. I can tell you. Is your nickname Will or do they call you Nisha?
5: Nisha.
3: As you said, Nisha.
1: Nisha, you got kids? You got little ones?
5: Yes, I do.
1: How many?
5: I have 5 kids.
1: Oh, that's a lot of little.
0: Oh. What are their ages?
5: 1, 2, 4. How about 1, 2, 2, 4, and 6.
1: Oh, Nisha been busy, I'm telling you.
0: Hold on a second. The 2 and 2, are they twins?
1: Are they twins?
5: No, they 10 months apart.
1: I must be talking to my mama.
0: We must be in a time warp. We done went back in time.
3: No, tell you,
0: so that is my mother. Like that. You had 5 babies, what, within 6 years?
5: Yep, pretty much.
0: And 2 are the same age, and they not twins. You went in for your 6-week checkup like my mama, and they said you're pregnant?
5: Yes, ma'am.
3: Damn, Nisha, you don't need no more now.
1: I love how you think
5: it does.
1: I ain't having no more. Nisha good at something. I ain't talking about video games.
0: Yeah.
1: Nisha good at something. I ain't talking about video games.
3: And we ain't talking about cooking either.
2: Giving life. Come on, Nisha. Yes.
0: She's good at giving life. There it is. Spin the wheel. Here we go.
6: Oh, Nisha. DJ Cruz. JJ from The Sip.
7: Trey G.
6: $20 bonus.
1: Hey. All right, Nisha, we're going to win some money for them babies. I'm going to read you the 10 questions. If you don't know the answer, Nisha, what you going to say?
5: Pass.
1: If you don't know the answer, just say pass, okay?
5: Okay.
1: All right. Then we're going to spin the block, answer it again. We got to go fast, no hesitation, okay?
5: Okay.
1: Let's get paid. First question. Which do you prefer, more hip-hop or
5: R&B?
1: R&B. What was the last concert you went to?
5: NBA YoungBoy.
1: How many albums did Drake recently release?
5: 2.
1: Keep going.
5: Three.
1: There you go. Yeah. What's the state capital of Florida? State capital of Florida.
5: Pass.
1: Singer Ella May is in a relationship with which basketball player?
0: Pass.
5: Pass.
1: Which female comedian became the first funny lady to get the cover of Sports Illustrated?
5: Oh, my God. I don't know. I bet.
1: What was the 5th question that I asked you? Number 5.
5: LMA boyfriend?
1: Yeah. Which prestigious award has J. Cruz won?
5: I don't know. What was the question?
1: Which prestigious award has J. Cruz won?
0: Y'all got 4 out of 8. Y'all got 4 out of 8.
1: No problem.
0: You didn't even get to 10. Here's what you missed. You missed this one. What's the state capital of Florida? Tallahassee.
1: Yep. Mm-hmm.
0: Singer Ella May is in a relationship with which basketball player? Jason Tatum.
1: JT.
0: Which female comedian became the first funny lady to get the cover of Sports Illustrated? Tiffany Haddish.
3: She ready.
0: So you got 4 out of 10, Nisha. You're going to get $10 in the correct answer. We added up as $40, but add that extra 20 that you got. $60.
3: Come on, thank you.
0: $60. Do me a favor. Tell everybody in the show that gave you a shot at that $1,000.
5: Oh,
7: Needy in the morning.
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0: I'm going to tell you why. Ash Cash, you know what? I'm the person who, if I go to a casino, I'm only going to spend maybe $100, right? $150, $200. That's about it, right? $200. I always tell people, because I said I work too hard for my money to throw it away. Another one is this. I've often told people it's very rare that you see me walking around with red bottoms all the time and all done up. I said, because unless my credit cards are at a zero balance, you ain't going to see me stunting too hard, right?
1: Yes, correct.
0: Because the interest in, is you paying too much money. So let's talk about that. The material things and the value that we're putting on stuff.
2: Yeah, you know what people don't do, Didi? They don't realize how much hours of their life they are spending when they buy these material things, right? So I'll give you an example. Let's say somebody who's listening, and I'm not coming for nobody, right? But let's say somebody who's listening makes $20 an hour.
0: Okay.
2: And they decide, you know what, I work hard. I wanna treat myself. I wanna get a Gucci bag, right? So they buy a Gucci bag for $3,000. And they're like, all right, that's no big deal. But now what you gotta think about is you make $20 an hour. So you just gave away 150 hours of your life for a bag that you can't even use all the time.
1: Right.
0: Come on.
2: You can only use it on a weekend, right? You can't wear it to work, right? And so now you working and making $20 an hour. You just gave away 150 hours of your life for something that you could only wear once in a while.
0: Well, dang.
2: That don't make sense to me, right? And so what I would say is, I had a conversation with a billionaire recently. That was Grant Cardone, but I had a conversation with Grant Cardone recently, and he was saying, he had a pair of Tom Ford glasses, and he was like, I never buy these Tom Ford glasses with the money that I earned, right? I never use earned income to buy things.
0: Wow.
2: He said, what I do is I use earned income to buy assets, and then those assets that give me money, I use the money to buy the things.
0: Wow.
2: And so that's what I want everybody to start doing going forward, right? I never want you to buy things with earned income. If you had to work for it and you had to earn it, stop buying your things with that money. I want you to do instead is the money that you earn, figure out how can you buy assets, income producing assets. That could be, you could start a business. That could be, you selling merchandise. You could write a book. You could get real estate, stocks, whatever. There's so many, royalties from a song that you, whatever it is, right? Take that money, invest that money into something that is gonna produce income for you. And then the only way that you could buy things is with the income that comes from the asset that you actually bought.
0: If you
2: do that, you will be rich forever. You will never go broke. You will never have to figure out, how you're going to make ends meet. Because guess what? This earned income now multiplies, yourself, because that earned income goes into assets. That asset never goes away. That asset, you always own it. So if you ever got down and out, you can always sell the asset to get the money back. But now that asset is bringing you cash flow. And in the words of the great Wu-Tang Clan, cash rules everything around me.
0: I like it.
1: Right. Dollar bill, y'all.
0: All right.
2: Like Reverend Ike says, if you spend money, you end money, right? So if I work hard and I make money and now I spend the money on Tom Ford glasses, now that's it. It's over, right? Now if I ever want more money, I gotta keep working. But if I work and I invest that money in an asset, now that asset is pregnant now, right? And it's gonna give me money babies. But guess what? It could keep giving me babies. It could keep giving me money babies over and over and over again, opposed to me having to physically work. So,
0: you know what? I never wanted babies before in my life, but you just made me want some. Hell, I want
2: get
0: money.
2: You some money babies.
0: Yeah, some money babies now.
1: And I really hope everybody listens to this man too. What he just said.
0: I agree.
1: The knowledge in school. I mean, because if you think about it, that's right. I mean, them Tom Ford, them Gucci bags. You can't use that all the time. Now the way society is, once you put that stuff on social media, you got to wait a while.
0: And it goes out of style.
1: Right.
0: Yeah. But listen, I'll be glad when the book about money babies comes out, because I'm waiting on that.
2: Next up, coming soon.
0: I want to read about that. That's what we want. All right, listen, Ash Cash, let everybody know how to reach you, how to get your books.
2: You can also connect with me on my website, iamashcash.com. Follow me on all social media platforms at I Am Ash Cash, and meet me every Monday on right here. DD in the morning.
0: Say it again. Ash Cash. Hey. All right, y'all, it's DD in the morning. Today's R&B and old school, Jammin' 98.3.

0: Morning, it's Dee Dee in the morning. All right, listen, let's get into our hot topics because Russell Simmons is out here talking. Did y'all hear what Russell Simmons said about being in the Epstein files? If you haven't heard it, we got to tell you. Here we go.
1: Hot topics. We back on that.
2: Thanks.
1: Only on Dee Dee in the morning.
0: All right, so before we even get into anything, y'all saw this about the Navy jets that collided at an art show. Did y'all see this?
1: Boy.
0: This was crazy, and they were saying, I guess, the pilots were able to eject. Take a listen.
3: The terrifying scene unfolding during an air show at Mountain Home Air Force Base outside of Boise, Idaho. A pair of naval jets appearing to collide in midair 2 miles northwest of the base. Sparks and debris flying as the jets plummeted towards the ground before erupting in a ball of flames. 4 parachutes immediately deployed.

0: The aviators descending in front of the smoking wreckage. As onlookers watched, an announcer can be heard. A naval spokesperson confirms all four successfully ejected. They were evaluated by medical personnel and are in stable condition.
1: Mm. I love that.
2: Jeez. Now, at first I thought it was fake, to be honest. I mean, I thought it was an AI video, right. And then until you continue to watch it, and then kept, you know, being on people's timeline, like, wow.
3: You know, that's the one thing I can't stand about this whole AI stuff, though, either.
2: Yeah.
3: Nowadays, you can't tell you what's
2: know.
3: Real.
2: You don't know.
3: And it's so confusing. It's like, what are we doing here? I don't know what is reality.
2: Yeah.
4: Right? It's tough.
3: But it is.
4: Luckily, though, since that was a real situation, those pilots ejected. So yeah. I didn't realize it was four pilots right. there at the same time.
2: At the same time.
4: Well, you know, each ship or whatever, each plane.
3: Yeah.
4: But my goodness.
3: Did you just call them a ship?
2: Ship.
4: Yeah, my bad. Yeah.
3: I know that's bad.
5: It's better than saying cockpit.
3: Yeah, good point. All
2: but
3: right.
2: one of them didn't know how to use his parachute too good when he ejected because he went straight to the smoke. I was like, dude, can you put your signal on? Go left.
3: Hey, merge. They said that's rare, and they survived. That's good news, right? Russell Simmons. Y'all heard this story with Russell Simmons?
5: My man is out there sitting in an interview letting people know everything that's going on, but this interviewer asked him something about Epstein, and he ain't like it.
6: I want to find out, what was your relationship like with Jeffrey Epstein? Because your name is in the files.
7: A Ugandan model wanted to give me her Bible. That's what's in the files.
6: You never went to the parties, none of that?
7: No.
6: Never been to the
7: islands? No. What are you talking about? Why would you even say that?
6: No, I'm asking. I'm
7: no, you looking for clickbait. My name is in the Epstein files because a Ugandan model, she was Miss Uganda, wanted to give me her Bible. I don't know how that ended up in the files, but somebody wrote, she's looking to give Russell Simmons her Bible.
8: That's so
7: I never
8: random,
7: got the
8: man.
7: Bible. SpongeBob is in the Epstein files. Multiple times, more than me. You know, these are just words that came out and names that came out. I'm famous. Every famous person's in there somehow.
3: You know what, though? Yeah. You can tell that Russell Simmons, number one. Russell said, why would you ask me that? Based on your history? Based on the rumors.
4: You lucky that's the only thing we asked you.
3: Right, based on the fact that you didn't move to Bali is why he asked. And then the other thing you could also tell that Russell Simmons was so concerned that he actually did some research. He had his lawyer, see how many times I'm mentioning it, please. Because he knew for a fact. You notice that?
4: Yeah. He was then to say SpongeBob was mentioned more times than I was. Mm-hmm. That's a crazy defense, boy.
3: Very.
2: And look, when he said, man, why are you asking me that? I'm sure as soon as that interview was over, he said, that's why I ain't coming home. That's the main reason right there. I ain't coming home.
4: That's exactly why.
2: Yeah. I'm going to Starbucks over you.
3: Finally, Rick Ross is explaining something about what? All the women that he has in his life?
4: Yeah. Rick Ross was basically asked about the stable of women that he keeps around him and if he would ever see himself getting married. His answer might surprise you.
9: I meet a chick, if I fuck with you, you deserve the ball, shorty. Come kick it with me. Boom, boom, boom. Everybody don't deserve to f*** with and have a long-term relationship. I don't know how it's up. If we cool, we cool.
10: Yeah.
9: And let's enjoy it. I ain't your enemy.
10: Can you trust a woman?
9: You can't trust a lot. I mean, 2 months with me could change your life forever, shorty.
10: Got you.
9: And they understand that and they appreciate that. And majority of the time, they'll do anything to keep that line of communication there. It's something for me to fall in love the first night. They mind made up. Let's go marry a I don't understand that. I done experienced amazing, but it ain't meant to be talked about marriage. Go get them mother new heels. Because the heels you had on, I saw your toe print engraved at the front.
2: Dang.
4: Say what you want about Rick Ross. He is kind of funny, though.
2: Yeah, he is.
3: Okay. All right, Rick.
4: You make a good point.
5: I agree with him, though. I ain't never had that good of a date where you said marriage or even thought it on the first date. You must be dumb.
4: Didi, obviously, you want to agree with him. It's just something in your spirit.
3: I know. The only thing I'll say is one of the most successful rappers, and they said there's a lot of them that are successful, they end up married. And there's something to be said about that. Shout out to Jay-Z and Beyonce. Create themselves a real ass home. Look at T.I. and Tyne. They got them a real ass family and things. Maybe
4: look at Swizz Beatz and Alicia Keys.
3: Yep. So I'm just saying, maybe you need to settle down. Really.
5: Look at Jeezy and
3: You're going to say Jeezy and Jeannie Mai? Okay. All right, listen, coming up, we're going to shut the show down next. It's the Didi in the Morning. 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
4: Here's your Weather Watch 12 forecast and Jamming 98.3, brought to you by Steinhoffels. 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Rain showers early with overcast skies this afternoon, high around 77. Tonight, overcast with thunderstorms, low is 65. Right now, it's 74.
5: All righty, we are done, but what did we learn today? Trey G, what you learn?
6: We learned that Drake, he actually released Iceman over the weekend. It's suspected to sell about 400,000 to 800,000 copies.
5: Yeah.
6: He also has some diss records towards Kendrick.
5: Damn. All right, so Cruz, what about you?
7: Mr. Russell Simmons sitting during an interview and doesn't like the question about Epstein's files and why he was in them.
5: All right, what about you, JJ?
8: And I learned my man Paul Pierce said, man, y'all leave Cheyenne Bryant alone, man. I believe in him. Mm-hmm. I trust her.
5: Yep, and let me see. Some other stuff that we found out about you guys. Let's see, Sheryl Underwood, she now has a special coming to Netflix. And got a new talent agency.
6: Yep.
5: All from that one role. See, one moment can change
8: That's
5: your whole life.
8: That's all it takes, one damn one moment. Moment. Yeah. One moment,
5: could
8: man.
5: Change your whole life. We also found out about Clarissa Shields slapped Alicia Baumgartner, they said.
6: Yeah.
5: And we're going to see what's getting ready to happen with that. And Keith Lee, shouts out to him. This man actually came to New Orleans, did 20,000 people at a big family fest. So we got a shout out to him because that right there is pretty dope. All right. Tomorrow on the show, get ready. We got a dope discussion for you. We also got cash, we got laughs, and more. Ooh. So make sure you meet us right back here on Didi in the Morning.
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Victoria Monet. She was at the concert, the sold-out Romantics tour this Saturday in Chicago with Bruno Mars. So jealous of the ones who got a chance to see it. But happy Monday. It's Erica Cherie. That weather out there is putting me in a good mood. I hope it's putting you in a good mood, too. Let's get it.

Landmark Credit Union Live, the theater right next to Fiserv Forum downtown, had some issues this weekend. I know last night during the show, the fire alarms during the show went off.

never knew why. They ended up actually evacuating the building and canceling the concert. I know Friday, the Ari Lennox concert was canceled as well. If you, our listeners, won tickets to that Ari Lennox show, we're actually going to have new tickets for you at

May I ask, what are you doing after work tonight? If you're not too busy, I'd like to make plans for us to spend some time together tonight at 7. I want to invite you inside of the most relaxing place in the city, The Quiet Storm, with yours truly, I'm Lenny Green. And it all goes down right here on today's RV and Old School, Jam

0: So check this out. It is Milwaukee Peace Week. Did you know that? It kicks off today, and I absolutely love it. From Monday through Saturday, the city is coming together for conversation, healing, youth engagement, and action to help build a safer Milwaukee. And tonight's event, Real Talk with 414 Youth, it gives young people a chance to speak directly with city leaders about what they want to see in our communities. And honestly, sometimes the best solutions come from just listening. So big shout out to everybody working to bring peace, connection, and opportunity to our city. I truly believe the 414 is stronger when we come together.
1: Don't talk, just listen. First of all, I have to be honest with you, baby. I lied when I told you I never want to see you again.

0: So, you know, I'm all about saving you money. I'm always looking out for your pockets, trying to save you a little bit of coin. And right now, Cream City Cravings, they have a pretty amazing deal going on, especially if you plan to check out those festivals this summer. 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If you want more info about this deal, head on over and download that Tinder Car Collision Jammin 98.3 app, which is free from your app store. 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
1: Healing doesn't always look peaceful. I'm life coach Sarita Valmon, and it's time for That's What Sarita Said. A lot of people think healing means everything suddenly becomes calm, that once you start doing the inner work, life just smooths out. But that hasn't been my experience. Sometimes healing looks like having hard conversations. Sometimes it looks like setting boundaries you should have set years ago. Sometimes it looks like taking responsibility for things that were never fully yours while still choosing to move forward differently. Healing can look like grief. It can look like exhaustion. It can look like realizing that the life you're building now requires letting go of parts of the life you once knew. And that's not failure, that's transformation. Here's what I remind myself when the process feels messy. Progress doesn't always feel good while it's happening. Growth can be uncomfortable and still be right. And peace is often something we practice, not something that suddenly appears. Healing isn't always quiet or comfortable, but it will always tell you the truth about the life you're meant to live. I'm Sarita Valmon, and that's what Sarita said. To get additional tips about lifestyle, self-care, and more, follow me on Instagram at I Am Chronically Resilient. That's What Sarita Said is brought to you by Washington Franklin Law Offices. 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
2: Here's your WeatherWatch 12 forecast on JAMA 98.3. We got some storms heading in this afternoon, but after that, we're all good. We're getting up to a high of 76 today. Then later tonight, we got some stray thunderstorms happening, but getting to a low of 64. Right now, we're sitting at a beautiful 73.
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catch the city bus. Yeah, my friends thought that I was super bougie and all that stuff. But the thing was, is that I didn't have a problem catching the city bus. It was just that I didn't know how. I didn't know how to get around my own city catching the city bus until, as a young adult, my car went out and I had to rely on the bus. I was so lost. If it wasn't for the helpful bus drivers and strangers helping me to get around, I would be lost. If you're like me and you want to learn how to ride the bus, it's Learn and Ride the City Bus Day today. It's going down at 24th and Mitchell from 10 to 11:30. They actually will teach you

teach you how to plan your bus route trips, pay for your rides, and you can join in on a guided bus tour. Where was this when I needed it? Go ahead and check that out. That's going down today at the Oasis Community Center. You're welcome.

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for us to spend some time together tonight at 7. I want to invite you inside of the most relaxing place in the city, the Quiet Storm, with yours truly, I'm Lenny Green. And it all goes down right here on today's R&B and Old School, Jammin' 98.

Jam at 98.3. You know what? I have anxiety issues, and this is why. You know, we were worried about the Hanta virus coming over here from the cruise ships and everything. And now, this Saturday, the World Health Organization declared on Saturday that the spread of Ebola virus is going on in Congo and Uganda. Like, it's a huge global health emergency. And if you know anything about Ebola, you don't want it. We got enough problems over here. I'm really sad that they are going through that, but I am praying that it does not come here. If you know anything about it, there's no vaccine for it, and you basically bleed out of all your orifices until you die. Yep, keep that over there.

0: 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The biggest stars, the biggest teams, the biggest stage all season long. 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
1: America, 250 years deep. And in Milwaukee, we know the road hasn't always been equal. We know what it means to struggle, to rebuild, and to keep moving forward anyway. This city has always known how to turn hardship into hope. From the soul of Bronzeville to the creativity born on the north side, to neighbors showing up for each other every single day. Milwaukee keeps evolving. And I know that journey personally. As a first-generation American, I was raised on sacrifice, resilience, faith, and hard work. That spirit lives here, in the culture, in the music, in the people determined to make a difference. From Andre Lee Ellis fighting for peace to the rebirth of Bronzeville through art, business, and community, this city continues to show what strength really looks like. We create opportunities. We create connection. We create change. And no matter what Milwaukee faces, we keep rising together. Because the story of America is still being written, and so are we.
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6: Here's your Weather Watch 12 forecast on Jammin' 98.3. We got some scattered thunderstorms going on this afternoon, but after that clears, beautiful skies. We're getting up to a high of 76. Then later tonight, some overcast skies with a few rain showers possible, getting to a low of 64. Right now, we're sitting at a beautiful 73.
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So this is a little sad right here. This may hurt a little bit for Milwaukee. Pabst Brewing Company, they reportedly decided to discontinue Schlitz beer. Yep, the Schlitz. For years, Schlitz wasn't just a beer. It was Milwaukee's culture. It's back in its prime. The Schlitz Brewing Company was the largest brewing in the company and employed thousands of people right here in the city. The beer capital of the world. Brands like Schlitz helped build that legacy. And honestly, it's the end of an era for real. So somebody go check on your uncle that still got a Schlitz sign hanging in the basement. All right.

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1: 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So we'll have a chance for you to win those tickets. 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

0: Kev on stage did a video about R&B singers who could fight, and I think Keith Sweat was on the list. If you ever heard his talking voice, you know he's like, hey, everybody, it's Keith Sweat. He sounded like he wanted to smack somebody. He always sounds like he wants to smack somebody. And I think he's threatened Kev on stage before. It is the Backspin at Noon. Don Black here. Happy to see you. We got the chance to win tickets for Summerfest, which is coming up in a couple of weeks. We're kind of excited about that. All right. So keep listening for your chance to win those tickets. You know about the Jammin' 93 merch stuff that we have on our Facebook page. If you do search for WJMR merch, we got some. And Sarita Valmont's got, like, she bought $200 worth of stuff. She got... I'm sorry, because I put your business out. We paying you too much.
1: Why are we doing this, Don?
0: What? Because I just said you paid too. Look, I bought. If you watch the video I posted,
1: you bought two little minuscule things.
0: I bought a hat and a little sweater thing. You bought everything.
1: Because there's seasons, Don. We have multiple seasons.
0: How soon before you order a mug?
1: Or I take yours?
0: What? See? You can have arguments about the Jammin' 98.3 merch t-shirts. We got hats. We got mugs. If Cerrito Valmont has left anybody anything.
1: I mean, I got my fanny pack.
0: And fanny packs, too. Embroidered, very nice quality stuff. If you download the Tender Car Collision Jammin' 98.3 app, you can see all the cool stuff that is there if Cerrito Valmont left us any.
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Another one of those fighting R&B singers before he lost his hair, Jaheim on Jammin 98.3. It is the backspinning nude. I didn't say that. Kev on stage said that. You know, and Jaheim got some issues right now, so he could come at you with the George Jefferson and be like, is he missing some teeth too? Is he? I think so. Okay, cool. Anyway, it's the backspin at noon. I'm looking for caller number 9414-799-9830. I want to hook you up with a pair of tickets to Summerfest. Summerfest coming up. I'm so excited about it. June 18th through July 4th. And one of those dates on June 25th, Big Daddy Kane's going to be in the house, and I think I'm going to be on stage dancing with him. Probably not. Probably not, because I got to ice down my knees because I was just dancing to this song just a second ago. 414-799-9830. Call now to win those tickets for Summerfest. Big Daddy Kane performing at Summerfest on the 25th of June. I get the job done on Jammin 98.3. 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
1: This is LaShawn.
0: LaShawn, how are you doing today?
1: I'm doing good. I'm on lunch break.
0: On your lunch break, and where you work, LaShawn?
1: I work at O'Reilly's.
0: O'Reilly's Auto Part. Ow! You got to say the ow part. LaShawn, I got some good news for you. I got tickets for you for the world's largest music festival, Summerfest. You're going to check out Summerfest. Of course, it's happening starting June 18th. Lots of great artists are going to be there, like Big Daddy Kane. You got Charlie Wilson, Ella May. Many artists are going to be there. You get to check out Summerfest. We got a pair of tickets for you. Congratulations.
1: Thank you very much.
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3: Hi, this is Dan Buttry, combat veteran of the Iraq War. May signifies our nation's most patriotic month. Established shortly after World War II, Armed Forces Day honors all of our men and women currently serving in the military every third Saturday of May. Communities often host events all week leading up to this significant day. Followed only a couple weeks later, Memorial Day is always on the last Monday of May, set to honor all who've made the ultimate sacrifice in defense of our nation. While May can always be busy with various activities, take time this year to thank a member of our armed forces and remember our fallen. They are why we have our freedom.
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0: Ewald.
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2: Here's your WeatherWise 12 forecast on Jammin' 98.3. Yeah, we got a chance of showers this afternoon, cloudy. Some of those storms could be severe. A high of 78, and then tomorrow, a cloudy stray shower, a thunderstorm possible. A low of around 65. Right now, it's rainy and 71.
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As we get ready to shut down the backspin at noon, Angie Stone there with I Wish I Didn't Miss You. It is Don Black here. Thank you so much for making all your requests. If you didn't get your song played today, we'll take care of you tomorrow. Definitely. I promise that we will. But you got to send those requests in 414-799-9830. How would you like to win $250? I've got details on how you can do that. But first, it's time to deal with some MJ. Still the number one movie in the country. Michael, make that money, MJ. 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

Jamming 98.3, today's R&B and old school. It is Don Black. Happy Monday, everybody. I want to put $250 in your hand. Can I do that? Well, count it out right now. Just put it right in your hand. One, two, three. While I'm counting that money out, I'm going to tell you how you can get it. Baseball is back on NBC. The biggest stars, the biggest teams, the biggest stage. 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

0: right here inside the Quiet Storm. I'm Lenny Green, serving you the best of today's R&B and old school, baby. 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
1: This is a love that withstands time, space, and matter forever. Forever's a mighty long time. Here we are decades later. The sentiment is still the same. 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

If you had a hard day at work, I've got the perfect remedy to help you unwind and to take all that stress away. 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

our next stop in Soul Food Tour MKE is going to be this Wednesday at Brownstone Social Lounge, 524 North Water Street. You got a rib dinner, mac and cheese, and greens with cornbread, all for $10, starting at 4 p.m. on Wednesday. We got three stops this week. So we told you about Brownstone Social Lounge. Also stopping by Julie May's Southern Cooking on Thursday, and Friday stopping by the Flavor House again. Get more details if you download the Tender Car Collision Jammer 98.3 app. If you park in a parking structure, your car is still not safe. And big shout out to the security guard who tried to stop somebody. We'll talk about that shortly after St. Harrison and Missy Elliott on Jammin' 98.3. Headbanger.

0: Love that song, St. Harrison with Bad on Jammin 98.3. Today's R&B and old school. Should I say it the way? Bad. That's how he sings it. All right, Don Black here. Thank you so much for hanging out with us. Parking in a parking structure. You think that, you know, you should be safe. But no, you're not even safe there. I don't know if you heard about what happened this morning. A private parking garage security guard, he got attacked while confronting somebody who was trying to break into cars at near the Milwaukee County Courthouse. And this happened about 6:30 this morning near 9th and Wells. This is crazy. Is that the 34-year-old guard discovered a 32-year-old man inside the parking garage trying to break into vehicles. When the guard confronted the suspect, the man attacked him, and the guard was taken to the hospital. We don't know what his condition is, but he probably saved somebody from getting a car stolen. And the guy who tried to steal a car, he got arrested. I mean, they ain't playing. 6:30 in the morning, they trying to jack you. Being a security guard and doing all this stuff, you need something else besides a taser or, you know, some mace. We need something else. We need something else. How can you just walk in a secure? I mean, I know you can just walk into a parking spot, parking garage. I know, but just dog, man. I hate it when innocent people get taken advantage of, and especially when you get your car stolen. Trust me, I know about that. It's happened to me twice, and I got it on video both times. I watch it sometimes and just get mad. See if I can recognize who did it. Not that I'm going to go and run up on somebody because, you know, I value my life. I'm just saying. But we just got to do better, man. We just got to do better. Big shout out to that security guard who stopped that guy from stealing that car. Big shout out to him, and hopefully you get better. It's Jammin 98.3.
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4: Here's your WeatherWise 12 forecast on Jammin' 98.3. Yeah, we got a chance of showers this afternoon, cloudy. Some of those storms could be severe. A high of 78, and then tomorrow, a cloudy stray shower, a thunderstorm possible, a low of around 65. But right now, it's rainy and 71.
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Hey, thank you so much for hanging out with us this afternoon. And I know you're still going to stick around because Earl Stokes is coming up next. And he's got Dr. Wesley Carter from New Restoration Christian Church. Got some positive vibes for you. He also got some Summerfest tickets for you. That's not Dr. Wesley Carter. That is Earl Stokes. And he's got tickets for the Isley Brothers at the State Fair. You know, some sleep paralysis. Ron Isley. All right, stick around for Earl Stokes. I'll talk to y'all later. It's Jammin' 98.3.

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1: Good Monday afternoon. Earl Stokes officially checking in with Dr. Carter of New Restoration Church, where it's all about souls and not about clothes. Make sure you join him on all social media platforms. How you doing, Dr. Carter?
2: I'm doing mighty fine on this Monday. How was that weekend for you there, brother?
1: Oh, I had a great weekend, man. Enjoyed it with my grandson, man.
2: Mm-hmm. That's good. Had a good time, too. The weather was good. We just had a great time. Good weekend, good service and everything.
1: Excellent.
2: And ran into some Jammin' family, too. They said, yeah, I'll be hearing, you know, Brother Earl. I said, yeah. I said, you know, Brother Earl be doing his thing.
1: Oh, yeah. Appreciate it, man. Appreciate it. I know you got a great word for us today.
2: Yes. You know, sometimes family, you're just dealing with so much, you know, and you're just like, Lord, I just really need to trust you. But, you know, sometimes trusting God does not mean you have all the answers. It means you know the one who does. And even when you cannot trace his hand, you can trust his heart, because God is still working things out for your good. And remember, can nobody do you like Jesus.
1: Hey, man, here's Anthony Brown in Group Therapy. 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

0: Common, love of my life on Jammin' 98.3. What's up, everybody? It's your man Earl Stokes holding down for you, man. The sun is trying to peek out. 80 degrees today, man. Oh, my goodness. I'm loving it. This reminds me of Summerfest when it gets hot and nice little breeze coming off the lakefront. Yep. Speaking of Summerfest 26, I've got tickets for you this hour. Stick around. I'm going to give them away before 3 o'clock. They could be yours. All you have to do is be caller 9 when we ask, okay? All right. It's just that simple. Plus, I've got tickets to see the Isley Brothers and the 3 o'clock hour for State Fair. If you want to be in the house for that, Commodores, Isley Brothers, that's going to be a great show. If you love classic music, you definitely want to be a part of that, man. Oh, yeah, some legends coming to town, and I want to make sure you're in the house, you and a guest, okay? All right, it's all coming up. Plus, we've got stupid news on the way. Stay close. We're jamming 98.3.
1: 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I'm life coach Sarita Valmon, and it's time for That's What Sarita Said. One thing I'm learning in this season is that not everything needs my immediate response. Every text, email, situation, emotion. Just because something arrives now doesn't mean it needs to be handled now. We've been conditioned to react quickly, to explain ourselves, to respond right away, or to prove we're paying attention. But pausing doesn't mean you don't care. Sometimes it means you care enough to respond with clarity instead of pressure. Here's how I practice that pause. I check in with my body before I commit. I give myself permission to respond later without guilt.

0: 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I'm Sarita Valmine, and that's what Sarita said. To get additional tips about lifestyle, self-care, and more, follow me on Instagram at I Am Chronically Resilient. 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

0: 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My Jammin' hoodie is missing. My Jammin' mug in the break room. I know who got it. And to the person who has my Jammin' t-shirt, I know you hear this. Do me a favor. 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It's a lifestyle. 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

Elijah Connor, more than a friend on Jammin' 98.3. Man, don't forget, I've got those Summerfest tickets coming up here shortly. But don't forget, we've got Stupid News on the way at 2:40. Another Get Your Cousin moment. Baker sets fire to a $600 birthday cake for a customer's cheating boyfriend. I got the receipt.

0: Chris Brown on Jammin 98.3 and Stupid News. A woman found out her boyfriend was cheating just before his birthday party, so she called the baker who had made the custom cake and said she'd pay extra to have a video of her destroying the cake, and she did. By setting it on fire, here she is explaining.
1: My client found out her boyfriend cheated on her the same day she was supposed to come pick up this big cake for him. She asked me, instead of picking up, can I smash it for her and send her a video? I told her, we gonna do one better. This is the video I sent her to send him.

0: Jonathan, it's Julie with the Sweet Hustle. Just want to wish you a happy birthday. I had so much fun making this cake for your party tonight. It's just one thing I don't like. Cheaters, Jonathan. We don't like cheaters. Maybe I thought I was Angela Bassett. If I could have filmed a walk off and the cake exploded, that would have been everything I needed. Moral of the story, stop playing with people, okay?
1: Ooh. Can you say awkward when he saw that video? Oh, my goodness. I'm going to need you to stay with the group, sir. Hold hands if you don't know where you're going.
2: This year, America turns 250 years old. And here in Milwaukee, we know the story isn't simple. Because our history didn't start with equality. It started with struggle. But Milwaukee also raised voices that changed the game. Like Vell Phillips, who marched for fair housing when doors were closed to us. Like Spencer Cox, who carried the torch for progress in the city. Like Gwen Moore, continuing the fight today. That's our city. That's our story. That's our America. We turned struggle into strength. We've created culture, movement, impact, and we're still pushing forward toward opportunity, toward unity, towards change. Because the story of America isn't finished, and neither are we.
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9: Now for your Weather Watch 12 forecast for this afternoon, a mix of clouds and sun. A stray shower or thunderstorm is possible. High of 78 tonight. Cloudy, stray shower or a thunderstorm possible. Low of 64. Tomorrow, overcast, a high of 72. Currently right now, it is partly cloudy and 78 degrees.
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0: Leonard.
1: Hey, what's up, Leonard? How are you?
0: Fine.
1: All right, Leonard, you are calling number 9. Congratulations, man.
0: Awesome.
1: All right, Leonard, you got a pair of tickets for Summerfest 26. Are you excited?
0: Yes.
1: All right, it's going down June 18th through July 4th. Congratulations, you're the winner. And tell everybody out there, what station sending you to Summerfest 26?

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Nah, it's something you wear. 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
4: Well, welcome to the Stokes Report. First up, family, fame, and finances are colliding in court again. Paris Jackson is reportedly asking for an additional $463,000 in her ongoing legal battle involving the estate of her late father, the King of Pop, Michael Jackson, which, by the way, Michael made over $700 million so far worldwide. I went to see it over the weekend, and it was even better the second time around, man. The estate has been under legal and financial scrutiny for years, and now new paperwork is putting fresh attention on how the legendary singer's fortune is being managed behind the scenes. Meanwhile, the entertainment world is mourning the loss of a true voice acting legend, Tom Kane, the iconic voice behind characters from Star Wars and the Powerpuff Girls, has passed away at the age of 64. For decades, his voice lived in living rooms, movie theaters, and childhood memories across the world. And finally, the tension between sports and media just got louder. Jaylen Brown of the Boston Celtics jumped on a live stream over the weekend to address comments made by ESPN personality Stephen A. Smith. And let's just say there's no love lost between the two.
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out of 10 bosses recommend listening to Jammin' 98.3 at work. The 10th one needs a little soul in their life. So play it anyway. It's always

0: Love on Jammin 98.3. Have you tuned up that air conditioner? You know it's about to get hot around here. You don't want that thing to go kaput on you, right? Have you checked on your utilities lately? Have you checked on your furnace and making sure everything is all up and running right? Well, I'm going to be talking with Alvin from Quality Heating and Cooling. He'll be joining us in the 4 o'clock hour. Plus, he's going to tell us about these rebates that are around right now that you probably don't know about, but you can get between $8,000 to $14,000 on heating pumps. That's what I'm talking about, man. 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All right. Your tenants could actually help you get 50% off of that. All right. So he's going to tell us all about that in the 4 o'clock hour. 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Stop and go traffic. I-41, US 45 southbound between Appleton Avenue, Highway 175 and Burleigh. And stop and go I-94 westbound between 35th Street and Hawley Road. Stop and go traffic. I-94 eastbound between Mitchell Boulevard and 35th Street. Slow traffic. I-43 southbound between Burleigh and the Marquette Interchange, as well as I-41 US 45 northbound between North Avenue and Burleigh. 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

still help pay for the wigs. And I help with the lease. Oh, you know I ain't never been cheap. 21. 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

Hey, you're feeling lucky? 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Stop what you're doing. I've got a pair of tickets for you to check out. The Isley Brothers, the world-famous Isley Brothers, the legendary Isley Brothers. They will be at State Fair along with the Commodores if you want to be in the house for that show. I am looking for you right now. Hit me up, 414-799-9830.

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3: 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All right, we're going to be talking with Alvin from Quality Air and Heating and Cooling LLC about the real truth behind heat pumps, high quality bills, old furnaces, electrical dangers, and rebate programs offering up to $14,000 in savings. 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Could your home qualify? Are your energy bills secretly draining your pockets? Is your furnace or electrical panel becoming a safety risk? All right, we're talking about all of that. We'll be breaking it all down this hour during Situations, so stick around.

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0: Welcome to Situations. Today we're talking about something that hits every household sooner or later: heating, cooling, energy bills, and how to keep more money in your pocket. Now listen, a lot of people in Milwaukee are sitting in homes right now paying too much for heat, dealing with old furnaces, outdated wiring, and sky-high utility bills, and don't even realize there may be rebate programs available that could save them thousands. And today we have our good friend Alvin from Quality Air Heating and Cooling on to break down these home energy options and programs, rebates, heat pumps, and safety issues, and what homeowners and renters need to know before the winter hits again. Alvin, welcome to the show, my brother.
1: Thanks.
0: Appreciate you coming on, man. Let's start with the first question, Alvin. People are hearing numbers like $8,000 to even $14,000 in rebates. 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
1: It definitely is. It's a focus on energy rebate program that where you can get rebates for doing energy upgrades with focus on energy, certain things like heat pump water heaters, and electrical upgrades.
0: Okay. And how do they go about getting that?
1: You go through focusonenergy.com website, and you just qualify based on income and based on what property types you're trying to get rebates on. It's about a 3-day process to qualify.
0: Okay.
1: But it's just basically on income.
0: Okay. As far as income, what do they have to make to be able to qualify?
1: For the basic residential program, the HERES program, I believe you can make up to $179.
0: Okay.
1: But I'm not sure.

0: 50% of your occupants will qualify your whole building.
1: Wow. Wow. So if they're renting from you, they can actually apply for the program and that'll save you 50% on your property?
0: That'll get the whole building qualified for upgrade.
1: Wow. 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
0: amazing. If there's a 4-unit and you only have 2 tenants, and they qualify, you can get on 4 units for some care of.
1: Wow.
0: With rebate.
1: That's amazing. How do they get a hold of you? Do you have a number?
0: Yes, I can be reached at 262-595-7937. And you can also find me on focusonenergy.com as an IRA contractor.
1: Okay. All right. For somebody listening who has never heard of these programs before, what exactly are the rebates designed to help families do?
0: Rebates encourage the community to get Energy Star high efficiency products, which in turn lower your energy bill because they're more high efficient.
1: Okay. Okay. What is a heat pump? I know we hear that a lot because people hear the term, but a lot of us still don't know what it actually does.
0: Yeah, no problem.
1: Real quick.
0: A heat pump is a form of air conditioning, but it also heats the home as well up to 51% of the efficiency.
1: Okay.
0: So it's not just an air conditioner, but it's also a secondary source of heat.
1: Okay. Okay. Sounds good. Now, I know we mentioned this about renters, but I want to just ask the question again. Can renters benefit from any of these programs too, or is this mainly for homeowners? Hold that thought. When we come back, he was going to share that information with you. You could get a rebate back between $8,000 to $14,000 here. We're talking homeowners. We're talking real estate investors and renters. All right. So stick around. He'll give you all the details next. Right here on Jammin' 98.3 Situations.
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3: Hi, this is Dan Buttry, combat veteran of the Iraq War. Growing up, my grandmother would share a sad story of an uncle that was so close in age to her, they grew up like brother and sister. Private Raymond Frederick served in the Pacific during World War II, where he fought and died in the Philippines. Designated as his next of kin, she received the War Department's death notice of Ray in May 1945, days short of the island's liberation. Weeks after receiving the death notice, Ray's last handwritten letter home was delivered, arriving to her as a message from the grave. This Memorial Day, let us never forget.
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0: It's Don Black from Jammin' 98.3. Do you love Jammin' 98.3? Well, now you can take it wherever you go. The Jammin' merch store is live with shirts, mugs, and more that fit your everyday lifestyle. And I need you to go there right now and get your own so you can stop taking my stuff. My Jammin' hoodie is missing. My Jammin' mug in the break room. I know who got it. And to the person who has my Jammin' t-shirt, I know you hear this. Do me a favor. Go get your own. 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It's a lifestyle. 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

0: next winter pulls up on us. Now, let me ask you this, Alvin. Can renters benefit from any of these programs, too? Or is this mainly for homeowners?
1: This is for homeowners and renters.
0: Mm.
1: So the renter, if a renter is in a duplex, the renter can qualify the whole building for energy-saving upgrades.
0: Okay. Okay, so this basically would be a good deal for the renter and the owner. Maybe they can work some out. You know what I'm saying? On the rent. I can help you. Scratch my back, I'll scratch yours. All right, with utility bills climbing every year, what are some hidden things inside a home that could be quietly wasting money every month?
1: I would say phantom energy drain. For example, if you have a phone battery charged up, plugged into the wall, or any other device.
0: What? Hold on a minute.
1: That draws energy.
0: A phone charger could drain energy? That's phantom energy?
1: Yes, it's a battery plugged up into your energy. It's
0: wow.
1: A phantom energy drain. Anything plugged up to the wall that you're not using is phantom energy drain. We don't want to plug our refrigerator. We don't want to unplug refrigerators, but we can...
0: Yeah.
1: Unplug most of everything else.
0: So those chargers, I got like 3 chargers in the wall right now. And I'm, as soon as I get home, I'm snatching those things out of the wall, man. Thank you for sharing that with us. Oh, man, I appreciate you. What are some warning signs that a furnace, water heater, or electrical panel may be unsafe or close to failing?
1: Well, with electrical panels, you can normally smell electrical issues. Sometimes you can smell it. Sometimes you can see it. But normally a qualified person needs to do a proper electrical check. As far as the water heater, any leaky water heater from the body of it, from the tank, it definitely needs to be replaced. And furnaces, if it's no longer keeping up with the heating load after it had a tune-up, and after the filter was changed,
0: okay. And
1: you know, if it may be just time to replace it, definitely if the heat exchanger breaks. But you definitely know if after a tune-up and you know you got a new filter, that's definitely a sign right there.
0: Okay. A lot of Milwaukee homes are older homes. What kinds of electrical or heating issues do you commonly see in houses built decades ago?
1: Something actually I just thought about is sometimes they built the ductwork incorrectly to begin with. Mm. Some people incorrectly sized the HVAC equipment, and some of the equipment is too old to begin with. It might be 30 years old. Maybe something lasted 35 years and it's on its last leg. Those are the ones that people kept up with as far as annual preventative maintenance.
0: Mm.
1: But some are less maintenance and completely corroded and breaking down if they're still running.
0: Okay.
1: But those that we're taking care of, some of them are still running with the older systems, but a lot of them are due for upgrades.
0: So you need to get in front of it. Give them your number so they can call you up.
1: 262-595-7937. 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

0: Welcome back to Situations. We're hanging out with Alvin from Quality Air Heating and Cooling. And today, he's been breaking down home energy programs that are available for rebates, heat pumps, safety issues, and more for homeowners and renters alike, man. Yes, yes, yes. Alvin, let me ask you this here. How can listeners protect themselves from HVAC scams or contractors who overpromise and underdeliver?
1: Well, first, you should definitely be able to meet someone in person. You should be able to talk to someone on the phone. They should be a reputable person. You should be able to look them up, you know?
0: Okay. All right. If somebody...
1: And they should also provide paperwork, like an invoice. Everything should be on paper.
0: Okay. If somebody only has the budget to make one major upgrade to their home, what improvement usually gives the biggest return in comfort and savings?
1: Well, as far as the focus on the energy program, they're giving up to $8,000 for heat pumps. But if you do other upgrades like a heat pump, water heater, electrical, they even have a program under a homes program that upgrade windows and insulation and different things like that. But under the HEAR program, they take care of HVAC. Under the homes, they take care of other things like that. So under the homes program, you can get up to $14,000 depending on what upgrades you want to do.
0: Okay. All right. And that, what's that website again?
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0: Okay.
1: And I can be reached at 262-595-7937.
0: All right. One more question for you here. For somebody listening right now thinking, I probably don't qualify, what would you say to encourage them to at least explore their options?
1: If you feel you don't qualify, do you have a tenant that can qualify?
0: Okay. Sounds good. Man, this has been...
1: But you should definitely check for sure.

0: 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Just go on focusonenergy.com and check it out.
1: Okay, and give your number out again.
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1: All right, man. 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And in a city like Milwaukee, where winters don't play fair, having reliable heat isn't just comfort, it's a peace of mind. 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
1: Okay. Awesome, awesome. Alvin, thank you so much for coming on and enlightening us today. We appreciate you, my brother.
0: Appreciate you, too. Thank you.
1: Okay. Here's your update on the roads from your Jambi 98.3 Traffic Center. Expect four delays, stop and go, I-41, US 45 southbound between Appleton Avenue, Highway 175, and Burleigh. Stop and go, I-94 westbound between 35th Street and Holly Road, as well as I-94 eastbound between Mitchell Boulevard and 35th Street. Slow traffic, I-43 southbound between Burleigh and the Marquay Interchange, and slow traffic, I-41, US 45 northbound between North Avenue and Burleigh. 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
4: Yeah. 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Some people thought my deal.

0: lost. I'm gonna pull over and ask that man for directions. Hi there. 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
1: Well, you're gonna take a left at the old oak tree end of this here road. 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
0: How are you getting a signal out here?
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2: Now for your Weather Watch 12 forecast for this evening. If you're going to be stepping out, cloudy, a stray shower, a thunderstorm possible, low of 64. Tomorrow, overcast, a high of 72. Currently right now, it's partly cloudy and 78 degrees.
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0: Kehlani Foden on Jammin' 98.3. Welcome to the happy hour, quitting time, all of the city. Yeah, you've been looking out the window all day like, man, I want to get out there in that weather. Well, it's time to roll. All right, turn it up. Here's DJ Tony Neal with the happy hour mix brought to you by the good folks over at Pottawatomie Casino and Hotel. Let's do this, Tony.
1: In the mix with Tony Neal.

the man.

Hi, this is John Ray from Jazzy Jewels, and it's time to celebrate a major milestone. 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Enjoy the Divas Marketplace, a delicious brunch, amazing local talent, a stunning fashion show, and a powerful keynote speaker as we celebrate

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0: Ari Lennox and Vacancy on Jammy 98.3. You're inside the happy hour. Here's the Notorious B.I.G. Oh.
1: Yeah. This album is dedicated to all the teachers that told me I'd never amount to nothing. To all the people that lived above the buildings that I was hustling from that called the police on me when I was just trying to make some money to feed my daughter.
2: Yeah, yeah.
1: And to all my peoples in the struggle, you know what I'm saying? 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

0: Oh, yeah. Wrapping up the happy hour brought to you by the good folks over at Potawatomi Casino and Hotel. Earlier today, I talked with my good friend Alvin from Quality Air and Heating and Cooling, and he was breaking down the home energy programs, the rebates, the heat pumps, and safety issues. He's going to share that with you in the 6 o'clock hour. Stick around. It's coming up on Jammin' 98.3. 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Slow traffic in Wauwatosa, I-41, US 45 northbound between North Avenue and Burleigh. Also slow traffic, I-43 southbound between Burleigh and the Marquette Interchange. I-94 eastbound between Mitchell Boulevard and 35th Street. Stop and go traffic. Stop and go traffic, I-94 westbound between 35th Street and Holly Road. I-41, US 45 southbound between Appleton Avenue, Highway 175 and Burleigh Street. Slow traffic there as well. 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
1: Healing doesn't always look peaceful. I'm life coach Sarita Valmon, and it's time for That's What Sarita Said. 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Sometimes healing looks like having hard conversations. Sometimes it looks like setting boundaries you should have set years ago. Sometimes it looks like taking responsibility for things that were never fully yours while still choosing to move forward differently. Healing can look like grief. It can look like exhaustion. It can look like realizing that the life you're building now requires letting go of parts of the life you once knew. 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

0: Welcome to Situations. Today we're talking about something that hits every household sooner or later: heating, cooling, energy bills, and how to keep more money in your pocket. Now listen, a lot of people in Milwaukee are sitting in homes right now paying too much for heat, dealing with old furnaces, outdated wiring, and sky-high utility bills, and don't even realize there may be rebate programs available that could save them thousands. And today we have our good friend Alvin from Quality Air Heating and Cooling on to break down these home energy options and programs, rebates, heat pumps, and safety issues, and what homeowners and renters need to know before the winter hits again. Alvin, welcome to the show, my brother.
1: Thanks.
0: Appreciate you coming on, man. Let's start with the first question, Alvin. People are hearing numbers like $8,000 to even $14,000 in rebates. Is this really real money available for Wisconsin residents right now?
1: It definitely is. It's a focused on energy rebate program that where you can get rebates for doing energy upgrades with focus on energy, certain things like heat pump water heaters, and electrical upgrades.
0: Okay. And how do they go about getting that?
1: You go through focusonenergy.com website, and you just qualify based on income and based on what property types you're trying to get rebates on. It's about a 3-day process to qualify.
0: Okay.
1: But it's just basically on income.
0: Okay, as far as income, what do they have to make to be able to qualify?
1: For the basic residential program, the HERS program, I believe you can make up to $179.
0: Okay.
1: But I'm not sure about other property types, but another way to understand it is if you have properties, most units from duplexes on up, 50% of your occupant will qualify your whole building.
0: Wow. So if they're renting from you, they can actually apply for the program and that'll save you 50% on your property?
1: That'll get the whole building qualified for upgrades.
0: Wow. That's amazing.
1: If there's a 4-unit and you only have 2 tenants, mm-hmm. and they

0: qualify, you can get on 4 units taken care of.
1: Wow.
0: With rebate.
1: That's amazing. How do they get a hold of you? Do you have a number?
0: Yes, I can be reached at 262-595-7937. And you can also find me on focusonenergy.com as an IRA contractor.
1: Okay. All right. For somebody listening who has never heard of these programs before, what exactly are the rebates designed to help families do?
0: Rebates encourage the community to get Energy Star high efficiency products, which in turn lower your energy bill because they're more high efficient.
1: Okay. What is a heat pump? I know we hear that a lot because people hear the term, but a lot of us still don't know what it actually does.
0: Yeah, no problem.
1: Real quick.
0: A heat pump is a form of air conditioning, but it also heats the home as well up to 51% of the efficiency.
1: Okay.
0: So it's not just an air conditioner, but it's also a secondary source of heat.
1: Okay. Sounds good. Now, I know we mentioned this about renters, but I want to just ask the question again. Can renters benefit from any of these programs too, or is this mainly for homeowners? Hold that thought. When we come back, he's going to share that information with you. You could get a rebate back between $8,000 to $14,000 here. We're talking homeowners. We're talking real estate investors and renters. All right. So stick around. He'll give you all the details next right here on Jammin' 98.3 Situations.

0: It's Dee Dee in the morning, and if you missed the show... Oh, you got lost in the sauce.
1: Cut it out.
0: I love when people say that.
1: Lost in the sauce?
0: Yeah, I love that. I love that the way I like people say, you know, my name is Bennett. I ain't in. Yeah, I'm like, Bill Bennett?
1: Right.
0: My stepfather, Bill Bennett.
1: I'm from the West, and I ain't in this mess.
0: There it is. I like that one, too. Won't you go black?
1: All right, see? Yeah, see? Your credit messed up.
0: Oh, God. Okay.
1: Real tears right now. Big facts. Big facts. Now, look, man, Tuesday on the show, we have a really dope discussion going on because we're talking about something you know a lot about, relationships and trust.
2: Yeah. Ooh, I like those. And those Drake albums got the streets talking, and I got into a great discussion about it on Cruising the Streets, and it was Strictly Ladies.
1: Hey, and I'm dropping some more money on you. With that $1,000 minute game.
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0: Welcome back to Situations. We're hanging out with Alan from Quality Air Heating and Cooling. He's breaking down home energy programs, the rebates, the heat pumps, the safety issues, and what homeowners and renters need to know before the next winter pulls up on us. Now, let me ask you this, Alvin. Can renters benefit from any of these programs too, or is this mainly for homeowners?
1: This is for homeowners and renters. So the renter, if a renter is in a duplex, the renter can qualify the whole building for energy saving upgrades.
0: Okay. So this basically would be a good deal for the renter and the owner. Maybe they can work some out. You know what I'm saying? On the rent. You help me, I can help you. Scratch my back, I'll scratch yours. All right. With utility bills climbing every year, what are some hidden things inside a home that could be quietly wasting money every month?
1: I would say phantom energy drain. For example, if you have a phone battery charged up, plugged into the wall, or any other device.
0: What? Hold on a minute.
1: Draws energy.
0: A phone charger could drain energy? That's phantom energy?
1: Yes, it's a battery plugged up into your energy. It's a phantom energy drain. Anything plugged up to the wall that you're not using is phantom energy drain. We don't want to plug our refrigerator. We don't want to unplug refrigerators, but we can...
0: Yeah.
1: Unplug most of everything else.
0: So those chargers, I got like 3 chargers in the wall right now. And I'm, as soon as I get home, I'm snatching those things out of the wall, man. Thank you for sharing that with us. Oh, man, I appreciate you. What are some warning signs that a furnace, water heater, or electrical panel may be unsafe or close to failing?
1: Well, with electrical panels, you can normally smell electrical issues. Sometimes you can smell it. Sometimes you can see it. But normally a qualified person needs to do a proper electrical check. As far as the water heater, any leaky water heater from the body of it, from the tank, it definitely needs to be replaced. And furnaces, if it's no longer keeping up with the heating load after it had a tune-up, and after the filter was changed, and you know, if it may be just time to replace it, definitely if the heat exchanger breaks. But you definitely know if after a tune-up and you know you got a new filter, that's definitely fine right there.
0: Okay. A lot of Milwaukee homes are older homes. What kinds of electrical or heating issues do you commonly see in houses built decades ago?
1: Something actually I just thought about is sometimes they built the ductwork incorrectly to begin with. Some people incorrectly sized the HVAC equipment, and some of the equipment is too old to begin with. It may be 30 years old. Maybe something lasted 35 years and it's on its last leg. Those are the ones that people kept up with as far as annual preventative maintenance. But some are less maintenance and completely corroded and breaking down if they're still running.
0: Okay.
1: But those that we're taking care of, some of them are still running with the older systems, but a lot of them are due for upgrades.
0: So you need to get in front of it. Give them your number so they can call you up.
1: 262-595-7937. And that's Quality Air Heating and Cooling, Alvin. 262-595-7937.
0: How can listeners protect themselves from HVAC scams or contractors who overpromise and underdeliver? Hold that thought, Alvin. When we come back, I want you to share that with our audience. Welcome to Situations on Jammin 98.3.

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Tonight at 7, join me right here inside the Quiet Storm. I'm Lenny Green, serving you the best of today's R&B and old school, baby.

Welcome back to Situations. We're hanging out with Alvin from Quality Air Heating and Cooling. And today, he's been breaking down home energy programs that are available for rebates, heat pumps, safety issues, and more for homeowners and renters alike, man. 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
0: Okay. 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
1: And I can be reached at 262-595-7937.
0: All right. One more question for you here. For somebody listening right now thinking, I probably don't qualify, what would you say to encourage them to at least explore their options?
1: If you feel you don't qualify, do you have a tenant that can qualify?
0: Okay. Sounds good. Man, this has been...
1: You should definitely check for sure. Don't count yourself out. Just go on FocusOnEnergy.com and check it out.
0: Okay. And give your number out again.
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0: All right, man. 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
0: Okay. Awesome, awesome. Alvin, thank you so much for coming on and enlightening us today. We appreciate you, my brother.
1: Appreciate you, too. 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

0: Snoop Dogg on Jammy 98.3, wrapping up the nonstop music sweep. Stick around. We got a few more jams coming up before Lenny comes in with the calm before the storm. Right here on Jammy 98.3.
1: America, 250 years deep. And in Milwaukee, we know the road hasn't always been equal. We know what it means to struggle, to rebuild, and to keep moving forward anyway. This city has always known how to turn hardship into hope. From the soul of Bronzeville to the creativity born on the north side, to neighbors showing up for each other every single day, Milwaukee keeps evolving. And I know that journey personally. As a first-generation American, I was raised on sacrifice, resilience, faith, and hard work. That spirit lives here, in the culture, in the music, and the people determined to make a difference. From Andre Lee Ellis fighting for peace to the rebirth of Bronzeville through art, business, and community, this city continues to show what strength really looks like. We create opportunities. We create connection. We create change. And no matter what Milwaukee faces, we keep rising together. Because the story of America is still being written. And
2: what's worse than being too expensive? Being invisible. Think about it. People can't choose you if they don't know you even exist. When they search for you, they pick the business they recognize, the business that markets. If you're not showing up in ads, you're just another name that they scroll right past. Visibility is not optional. It's the first step to winning customers. 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
8: 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Forever's a mighty long time. Here we are decades later. The sentiment is still the same. 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

Raheem Devon and you. That's going to do it for me, Earl Stokes. Had a wonderful time hanging out, getting ready to get up out of here, making way for my man Lenny. He's coming in next with the calm before the storm. Have a great evening. Be safe out there, guys.

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